Yeah. Chicago, is it? Dancing it's Muskego, in a voice of the North Lorraine, Georgia. I mean, a big, the big and get buried up and down to my gal. Neo Gisica, because I mean, I gave up back the Niano Gisica and Gagini Pippa Newmana, Josh Thompson. The Sinigas Ogagi, Sinigamot won't be lonely long. He's Sinigat, the Nogamina, Darren Lavalle, Gibeto and St. Anne's Real. 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Walk on. Sni gati ni ugawin ni kamututa Cree Hour. 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

0: And CIFM, the spirit of Manitoba, Jason Lapine, Gagi Siaguchi Sapegak, Red River Jig. 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I go get metaway, Chigmatonutan, it's a metaway, Ogoya, how gold eyes, Kapakamato, Chiganuts, the metaway, Ogumina, go tagusinic pam. 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It is still my elusive dreams. It's negate no gaviatinagamotu the Cree Hour. NCIFM.
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0: NCIFM, the spirit of Manitoba, now. Steve Earle. Tony Sini said, Dwet. Nobody but you, Sinigatian Yogagi, Sinigamot, Kagi, Pegakisio, I said to you, Tragi Tagosi. Motsugi told me that's what an appear to Tangagi Matin. Kavinaisa Puanigis, Kisigo, my fuel year summer 2026, Sinigatio, NCIFM, I got Twin Motors, Tom's, and Utse. Get the Paskinage and $100 gas card at the waste when you and Yanugisigag and Skiwa, Pagge, Gise Pagge, Kitawine or going to get Paskinage and Otumagais, Panic Monagagi, Gatske, Gonta, Tawe, and Egotagaitutan, Kiwin, Winter Pagitanaman, NCIFM, Egati Twin Motors Facebook page. Kigaitutan, Egumagapetamago against the IFM, Ego Twin Motors Hotelzi Thompson. Paskinage and the muskinepa net kitu tapanas. I got him what the muskinepa near in Guga go git ego mappimi got stagat. Eh, Katina Dutuano Bob Chartrand. Kick your backside blues. Is in Igate Nugavietinigamotuta Cree Hour and CIFM.
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1: Every vote counts. The Opipan Napiwin Cree Nation 2026 election for one chief and four councillors is coming up on Monday, August 31st. Last day for nominations is August 7th. A public forum will be held on August 14th. Advanced polls are on August 24th. And Election Day will be August 31st at Murdo Clee Hall from 9 a.m. to 9 p.m. The Opipan Napiwin Cree Nation 2026 election, Monday, August 31st. For full details, contact Electoral Officer Laura Baker at
2: 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Ray St. Germain gagi tit ki peto ano mother trucker son. 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

0: NCIFM, the spirit of Manitoba, Merle Haggard, kagi sinigamot rambling fever. 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Agomina Cranberry Portage, Papa's Gas and Convenience, Cross Lake. North Mart, get that one. Bingo cards. 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Grand Rapids. Grand Rapids. SO, Missy Pavis, the Gugin Egote. I go God's Lake, Northern Store. I go God's River, Glenda, Okimau. In Egote got that one. Get. Ago nipa Mafeking Gas and Grocery minute Mafeking ago lile keso 527 Sherritt guys yes dear ego ni ko ati tratawa ge tsigen si ay mini loony pot bingo cards si makin tawa tamik ago ya sa mesta tawa ge ok ego ma half a million is pizza 500,000 ego got into to ano Jade Turner maybe it's you sinigate ni ga ye tinigamo to the Cree Hour NCIFM.
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And CIFM, the spirit of Manitoba, Jay Turner, Gagi Sinigamut, maybe it's you. Isinigate new Nigamon. Nago, as I mean, at the old Chichipaneo, Aina Neotipaigan, Nago, Cree phrase of the week. 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Siniga so, I don't hate you. 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

Bonjour, Hanin, Mio, Will, Man, Dominus Music Lodge, and CIFM, Gabi, and the Meg. It's Sanus Mio, Magic, China, Chimorange, Go, Wewe, Nikoyak, Pizin, the Mok, Magisha, Kuchiki, Gaisha, Gama, Gaganda, the Min Mio, Magi, Gungatibajim, Rodney Atkins, Ma, Macha, Benigate, Take a Back Road, Ah, Pet, Tekan Gomzin, Edward Gamblin, the Ski Tom, Lovely in White, Mew, the Menace Music Lodge, NCIFM.

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Amigi, where Dumble the Trumble is in a Kazawak? 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He spent me where he's known to any Mimsan, a great knob and Missy, where.

10 with my big lunch box with help from my friend. 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

0: 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Jim Chipin to give you this week, me, we got Twin Motors to go NCIFM, Twin Motors Thompson. And I've been the NCIFM came out Twin Motors Facebook page. Me, my guitar, been to get you this summer. Missy, which guitar, pop, bish, shake,
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Amigo is Seaweed Band, Black and White, is it hot? Ami son of sweet, my children, look, we bus, sagging and snapping nation, me way, do we, is it set? Manitoba Indigenous Summer Games, August 10th, Manik, August 15th. Hey, you know, get that, I'm just going to go on, I'm going to go on, I'm going to go MISG 2026. Archery, athletics, basketball, ball hockey, golf. Lacrosse. And then now we get Nation. Manitoba Indigenous Summer Games. Midnight Express. Intertribal.

Brandon Westman, guys, you're going to go to the house. You're going to go to the house. 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You're going to go to the house. You're going to go to the house. Missy Manitoba Gawi is your Bakomagan on Dam Wagi Bizin Jiganinan, NCIFM Radio Network. 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Kitago Chibagis Kegota.

0: Brian Sklar is in the car. Somebody like, diggy, diggy, low. Diggy, liggy, low. Again, diggy, liggy is in the car. I'm his son. This is my diggy, liggy. Tickers in the keys. You said no. I'm going to get out. Me with the gold eyes. I'm going to get the Blue Cross Park is in the car. I'm be way squat Chicago. I'm going to get the Keep tomping the mummy on my Winnipeg, San Francisco. On any took me give it. We pay our August 11th, minute August 16th. We started to go with them and work. Tag cheese, I'm here with that gold eyes and Asia. Kexco got on the shin.
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Lady A is in the house. Yeah, we're going to come with Just a Kiss. Thank you, Jimmy Shingi. I'm going to go, Jimmy Kagin, Gispinja Tawit, the Moti Band, and Samini Looney Pot Bingo Go, Tamanung. And it's me, my Looney Pot, $500,000 me away. But now, I'm going to go to the Tibay, I'm going to go Consolation Prize, $7,700. 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Amiwe Akoga Menuen Daman. Consolation Prize winner, Solid Diamond. Squatch Kagi Otamanung. Lillian Owens. Miss Shibotigung. Little Grand Rapids. Deshigo Consolation Prize winner, Blackout. Kathy Allardyce. Allardyce. Toulon. Anintuk Mewezikituk. Ami Gitam Magishagi and Hawaii Nabin and CIFM.com. Ima Chimichimago bit one bingo. Minna Wami Moto Shibigas Woka. Did you want to make him as an agonist to me? Mago bit one bingo sellers. Me, Mammy Zivega, come call to me, which me, you and me, and actually go gagging the Wagabis in the Mako Mada Venus Music Lodge. Ah, Magishagan among Gaia, seen in on Degi and Gashkandam. Bruce Bell, his name is wonderful. NCIFM, the Minos Music Lodge.

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0: Hi, I'm Pete Smith. Let's look today on Compass Point at some 21st century problems that existed in the first century. Paul warned about these particular issues in 1 Timothy 5 verse 13. And not only idle, but also gossips and busybodies, saying things which they ought not. Idleness, it's been well said, is the teacher of every sin. In their idleness, these folk would wander from house to house without good cause, and in doing so would fall into the snare of becoming gossips and busybodies, indulging in frivolous and harmful conversation, and carrying from house to house mischievous matters, prying into the business of others which was none of their business. Idleness and gossiping can ruin a person's life if allowed to become lasting habits. Sadly for some, it's led to a whole host of sinful lusts and a wasted life.
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0: The music lineup for Pasquayak Indigenous Days is, as the kids say, fire. 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And I say, hey, where are we going today, Rocket Girl? 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But hold up, there's more. Welcome to my house. 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

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On an overpass outside of town, a heart spray painted around two names.

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0: Every vote counts. The Opipan Napiwin Cree Nation 2026 election for one chief and four councilors is coming up on Monday, August 31st. Last day for nominations is August 7th. A public forum will be held on August 14th. Advanced polls are on August 24th. And election day will be August 31st at Murdo Clee Hall from 9 a.m. to 9 p.m. The Opipan Napiwin Cree Nation 2026 election, Monday, August 31st. For full details, contact Electoral Officer Laura Baker at 204-374-2271.
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0: The music lineup for Pasquayak Indigenous Days is, as the kids say, fire. 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

0: From the National Newsroom of the Canadian Press, I'm Don Mitchell. Jurors at a murder trial heard Thursday that the phone of a 9-year-old Montreal girl found drowned in New York last summer went silent in the hours before she was reported missing.
1: The jury was shown a video the girl sent to her mother at around 4:30 p.m. on the day she was reported missing. In the video, she filmed herself smiling and playing with her hair. Her phone was last used an hour later, and her father reported her missing around 10 p.m. that day. Luciano Fratellin is charged with second-degree murder and the concealment of a human corpse in the death of his daughter. The 46-year-old man has pleaded not guilty to both charges and has been held without bail since his arrest in July 2025. The trial is expected to continue on Friday. Marie Cloyer Strikeman, The Canadian Press, Elizabethtown, New York.
0: A manager from Comox Valley Search and Rescue says the hiker found alive after being stranded for 3 days on a BC cliffside took a shortcut and misjudged which lake he was heading towards in extremely dangerous territory. Paul Berry said the 25-year-old and his partner set off Monday to hike the Mount Albert Edwards Summit Trail, which is a 32-kilometer-long round-trip backcountry hike. Berry said the hike is not for novice hikers because it's pretty steep terrain. BC Premier David Eby says thousands of people across the province are stepping up to help people forced out of their homes by wildfires. Eby made a stop at the Abbotsford Airport Thursday, where he welcomed firefighters from Mexico for a two-week deployment. He also reassured those affected by the recent blazes they're not alone.
2: We'll make sure that you have the supports that you need.

0: Our wildfire fighters are out there on the front line, protecting structures, homes, critical infrastructure like power lines, making sure that people are looked after.
1: Over 1,400 firefighters are currently fighting blazes across BC. Reinforcements include an international contingent of 600 firefighters arriving from Mexico, Australia, New Zealand, and other parts of Canada. Meanwhile, evacuation zones around Spokane, Washington will remain in place for weeks, even as firefighters battle to gain control of out-of-control wildfires in the region. Spokane County Sheriff John Knowles pointed to toxic fumes and hazardous materials as the reasons why evacuation orders will continue.
2: When they are inhaling these kinds of toxic fumes and substances that are airborne, it might not be fatal immediately, but it can cause serious health risks and death years later down the road.
1: Tens of thousands of residents around Spokane have been displaced by wildfires. And health officials stateside say a salmonella outbreak in the U.S. tied specifically to recalled jalapenos from Mexico is still growing. ABC News medical correspondent Dr. Darian Sutton explains.
3: The center of this investigation is around jalapenos at restaurants like Chipotle and Qdoba. So far, there have been at least 340 documented illnesses, more than 30 hospitalizations, and at least 27 states. Now, investigators are working hard to try to trace back exactly where this came from, and as you can imagine, that is requiring a lot of work as we see these numbers continue to roll in.
1: The CDC says most cases are in Minnesota and Colorado. This is the Canadian Press. In sports, Brady Lister drilled an 11-yard field goal with 11 seconds left to play as the Toronto Argonauts slipped past the Calgary Stampeders 33-30. Unbelievably, it was Toronto's home opener this season. The Argos having to spend the first seven games on the road as BMO Field was used as a FIFA World Cup venue. Another Canadian has been bounced from the National Bank Open, this time in women's doubles. Ottawa's Gabriela Dabrowski and Russian partner Ekaterina Alexandrova dropped a three-set decision to Americans Coco Gauff and Katie McNally. Dabrowski's pairing had a match ball in the tiebreaker, but they couldn't convert. And Blue Jays catcher Brandon Valenzuela's throwing error in the 11th inning cost Toronto as the Chicago Cubs took full advantage of the mistake for a 3-2 win. Valenzuela tried to pick off Pete Crow Armstrong as he stole third base, allowing the National League MVP candidate to score. Toronto heads to Philadelphia for a three-game set against the Phillies starting tomorrow. From the Canadian Press, I'm Dom Mitchell.

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day, Potts Farm was a place to go. 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King in the can and the Marlboro man. Jack and Jim were a few good men. 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Better watch out for the boys in blue. And all this small town, he said, she said. Ain't it funny how rumors spread? 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Watch your mouth. Before I have to knock that loud mouth out. I'm tired of talking, man. Y'all ain't listening. Them old

0: From the National Newsroom of the Canadian Press, I'm Don Mitchell. Prime Minister Mark Carney reaffirmed a commitment to Canada's supply management system and highlighted a need to protect Canada's dairy sector. The PM on Thursday, pointing to the Liberals' choice of candidate in an upcoming by-election as proof of that loyalty. Daniel Gobeil will run for the Liberals in the Chicoutimi-Lafayette by-election set for August 31st. Gobeil served as the chair of the Quebec Dairy Producers Association and as a board member for the Dairy Farmers of Canada. Supply management has been cited by the U.S. as a key irritant in current trade negotiations, and President Donald Trump repeated that message at a rally in Las Vegas this week. Meanwhile, political pressure has ramped up on the federal Liberal government after a Canadian working at NATO was accused of spying for a foreign country.
1: Conservative leader Pierre Poilievre says Prime Minister Mark Carney has some explaining to do after a Canadian intern at NATO's headquarters was arrested on espionage charges. Allegations yet to be tested in court, but raise concerns about Canada's screening and intelligence gathering.
2: Why is it that we keep learning about national security threats to our country from foreign governments?
1: Carney says there's not much he can say about it publicly right now.
3: Look, it's an active investigation, so I'm limited in what I can say.
1: Ottawa has not made clear if it's launched internal reviews of its security policies over the incident. Kyle Duggan, The Canadian Press, Ottawa.
0: Authorities in Thailand say there are deaths in a Friday shooting at a high school in Nonthaburi province. Royal Thai police confirmed the shooting happened northwest of Bangkok. The permanent secretary for the Interior Ministry told local media that the shooter was a student who remained inside the school. Toronto police say two suspects have been arrested in last week's shooting at the U.S. consulate, which was the second such incident at the building this year. Chief Superintendent Joe Matthews says the suspects also allegedly committed arson in Caledon 3 days before the consulate shooting.
4: At approximately 9:45 p.m. on July 24th, the two accused driving a different stolen vehicle stopped at a gas station in the Kingston Road and McCowan Road area where they filled their red jerry can with gasoline. They then traveled to a residential neighborhood in the Queen Street West and Mississauga Road area of Caledon where they allegedly poured gasoline on a vehicle parked in a driveway and set it on fire.
0: Police Chief Myron Demkew says the suspects are a 19-year-old man and 15-year-old boy. And finally, clinics and the technicians who run their tests are uncertain about Alberta's new self-referral diagnostic program. As of Friday, patients can book their own MRIs and CT scans without a doctor's referral if they pay up front. It caught Tony Alcazar by surprise. He's the owner of the just-opened Aurora Diagnostic Imaging in Edmonton.
5: There's no clear mechanism yet for a diagnostic imaging clinic, how it's going to play out so far. So I'm still keeping my ears open for the news or, those big players here in Edmonton.
0: Alcazar says he'll likely see how larger clinics proceed before making his decision. This is the Canadian Press. In sports, the Chicago Cubs squeaked by the Toronto Blue Jays 3-2 in 11 innings in a makeup game today. The Cubs scored the winning run on catcher Brandon Valenzuela's throwing error, trying to pick up Pete Crow Armstrong, stealing third. A game at Wrigley Field between the two clubs back on June 21st was postponed because of weather. Toronto heads to Philadelphia for a three-game set against the Phillies starting tomorrow. Another Canadian has been bounced from the National Bank Open, this time in women's doubles. Ottawa's Gabriela Dabrowski and Russian partner Ekaterina Alexandrova dropped a three-set decision to Americans Coco Gauff and Katie McNally. Dabrowski's pairing had a match ball in the tiebreaker, but they couldn't convert. And Brady Lister drilled an 11-yard field goal with 11 seconds left to play as the Toronto Argos slipped past the Calgary Stampeders 33-30. Unbelievably, it was Toronto's home opener as the Argos had to spend the first seven games on the road as BMO Field was used as a FIFA World Cup venue. From the Canadian Press, I'm Don Mitchell.

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0: From the National Newsroom of the Canadian Press, I'm Rob Westgate. BC is getting some backup. Premier David Eby has welcomed firefighters from Mexico for a two-week deployment to relieve crews with the BC Wildfire Service. And more are on the way from other parts of Canada and the world. And with all the extra help, Eby says the service is assuring him it has sufficient resources for the time being.
1: You know, that key question of do we need additional resources was answered for me quite firmly by the Wildfire Service. It says, look, if we had double the number of wildfire fighters in the early days up at the Big Bar Fire, it wouldn't have made a difference.
0: The Wildfire Service has warned of intensifying conditions expected in the coming weeks, and Eby says people who receive evacuation orders should comply to protect themselves and emergency crews. Prime Minister Mark Carney says trade negotiations with the U.S. had turned, quote, nasty after U.S. President Donald Trump mocked its neighbor and its leadership while threatening to expand tariffs. Carney says Canada remains engaged in the negotiations despite Trump's comments.
2: Whatever adjective is used, yes, we're standing up for Canadian workers, for Canadian businesses, as we always have from the start. And from the start, our focus has been on what we can control, and that's investing in protecting our jobs, investing in the future.
0: During a speech this week in Las Vegas, Trump said he loved the people of Canada, but called them nasty. The University of Calgary will house a new quantum research hub for the country's defense sector. The hub will form a group to work on defense technology for the Canadian military. Federal Defense Minister David McGuinty says quantum technology will change how Canada defends itself.
3: They will redefine navigation when GPS is denied, communications when networks are contested, sensing when adversaries seek to remain invisible, and computing at speeds that will transform what is possible across defense, security, and industry.
0: The upcoming hub in Calgary is the third of its kind in Canada, announced by the federal government, with a Halifax hub focusing on maritime security and another in Montreal looking at drone technology. And finally, U.S. President Donald Trump is waving off concerns over his country's stockpile of critical air defense missiles. The dismissal comes after a leak suggested munitions for both the THAAD and Patriot missile systems were extremely low following the months-long war with Iran. ABC News senior Pentagon reporter Louise Martinez has more.
4: Making one of these missiles can take a very long time. It's estimated that it takes about 2 years to make an individual Patriot missile, and the same time frame for THAAD missiles. There are a lot of components, a lot of sophisticated parts. They all have to be brought in. They all have to be made. How do you expand this significantly? That's the time constraint right now.
0: Trump apparently not concerned at all.
5: We have literally massive amounts of ammunition.
0: Sharing that contention on social media and at the White House. This is the Canadian Press. In sports, starting off with the CFL, Brady Lidster's 11-yard field goal with 11 seconds remaining capped a wild fourth quarter and earned the Toronto Argonauts a 33-30 win over the Calgary Stampeders. Toronto, who is now 4-4, earned the win before 16,160 spectators in its first game this season at BMO Field, which had hosted six World Cup matches. Another Canadian has been bounced from the National Bank Open, this time in the women's doubles. Ottawa's Gabriel Dabrowski and Russian partner Ekaterina Alexandrova dropped a 3-6, 6-3, 11-9 decision to the Americans Coco Gauff and Katie McNally. And finally, in the MLB, Blue Jays catcher Brandon Valenzuela's throwing error in the 11th inning cost Toronto. The Chicago Cubs took full

advantage of the mistake for a 3-2 win. Valenzuela tried to pick off Pete Crow Armstrong as he stole third base, allowing the National League MVP candidate to score. From the Canadian Press, I'm Rob Westgate.

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5: I'm a traveling man, I've been traveling most of my life. I got a good woman, don't you know that she's a good wife?

I don't exactly feel too well. I swear I'll never touch another drop, so help me hell. I explain it to myself, say I got

0: From the National Newsroom of the Canadian Press, I'm Rob Westgate. The wildfire season in Canada has been a tough one so far, but BC Premier David Eby says thousands of people across that province are stepping up to help people who have been forced from their homes by the many dangerous blazes. He says those who are directly affected are not alone.
1: We'll make sure that you have the supports that you need. Our wildfire fighters are out there on the front line, protecting structures, homes, critical infrastructure like power lines, making sure that people are looked after, protecting life, and as best as possible, property in this incredibly challenging wildfire season. We're expecting to see intensifying conditions.
0: Eby was at the Abbotsford Airport welcoming firefighters from Mexico for a two-week deployment. They are among the 600 firefighters who are coming to the province to help from other parts of Canada and the world. Now, onto the political front, some top Canadian officials are in Washington for talks with the U.S. Trade Representative. Thursday's meeting comes less than 2 weeks before the U.S. is set to hit Canada with another round of tariffs on a wide range of goods. Conservative leader Pierre Poilievre is criticizing Prime Minister Mark Carney for not yet securing a deal with the Americans, saying he doesn't understand the strategy of making concession after concession before even getting to the negotiating table.
2: We still do have some leverage that Mr. Carney has not yet squandered. We have our military purchases and our massive capacity to build up our and stockpile our natural resources to the potential benefit of tariff-free allies. I would bring that and other leverage to the table as quickly as possible.
0: Supply management has been cited by the U.S. as a key irritant in trade negotiations, and Carney says his government is, quote, loyal to the supply management system that is protecting Canada's dairy supply. An internal government memo shows that staff at the Federal Fisheries Department are worried that the U.S. government is about to adopt legislation that would jeopardize the survival of the North Atlantic right whale.
3: The memo was sent to senior officials in the federal department in May and was released to the Canadian press through an access to information request. It discusses a bill backed by U.S. President Donald Trump to delay new protections for the critically endangered whale until 2035. The Fisheries Department has said little about the proposed U.S. legislation, but the newly released memo shows experts inside the department believe the policy could have grave consequences for the species, of which fewer than 400 remain. Marine Programs Manager with the Canadian Wildlife Federation, Sean Brilliant, says the whales have rebounded slightly in the past few years because of government protections, but the Fisheries Department is right that delaying the protections puts whales' recovery at risk. John Kennedy, the Canadian Press.
0: And finally, clinics and technicians in Alberta say they're uncertain about the province's new self-referral diagnostic program, with some saying they're going to delay participation. As of last Friday, patients can book their own MRIs and CT scans without a doctor's referral if they pay up front. Owner of the just-opened Aurora Diagnostic Imaging in Edmonton, Tony Alcazar, says the move caught him by surprise, and he's going to wait and see what the larger clinics decide to do before adopting any changes. This is the Canadian Press. In sports, Carla Leite had 27 points and 11 assists as the Portland Fire snapped a five-game losing skid with a 97-83 win over Toronto, sending the tempo to their eighth straight loss. Toronto next heads to Atlanta looking to shake off the nightmare as they take on the Dream Monday. Now over to the MLB, where Pete Crow Armstrong scored on a throwing error in the 11th inning, leading to the Toronto Blue Jays 3-2 loss. Up next, the Blue Jays will start newly acquired Jose Soriano at Philadelphia on Friday. Over into the CFL, where Chad Kelly and the Toronto Argonauts brought the fireworks to their belated home opener. Brady Lidster's 11-yard field goal with 11 seconds remaining capped off a wild fourth quarter as Toronto earned a 33-30 win over the Calgary Stampeders. The contest was the Argos' first game this season at BMO Field, thanks to the 2026 World Cup. And finally, the Detroit Lions have agreed to a contract extension with running back Jahmyr Gibbs. From the Canadian Press, I'm Rob Westgate.

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0: From the National Newsroom of the Canadian Press, I'm Rob Westgate. Statistics Canada is set to release its latest labor force survey for the month of July this morning.
1: Economists predict Canada added 15,000 jobs in July after gaining 18,000 in June. They expect the unemployment rate to remain the same at 6.5%. Economists have said the labor market appears to be stabilizing after the first quarter of the year brought a mild contraction and employers shed jobs. The economy likely fared a lot better in the second quarter, with StatCan estimating real GDP grew 3.4% on an annualized basis over the three-month period. Michelle Zadikian, The Canadian Press.
0: Backup is continuing to show up in British Columbia as the wildfire season remains extremely volatile. Premier David Eby just welcomed a troop of firefighters from Mexico, with more expected to arrive from elsewhere in Canada and around the globe. Now, despite all the help, the flames have been relentless, and officials say some people are simply not getting the message. Almost 20 tickets for illegal fires were handed out over the weekend, with hot weather and powerful winds turning some of those fires into infernos. Over to Ottawa now, where the federal government says its decision to kick the tires on a new multinational fighter jet program does not come with any sort of price tag, not unless it decides to formally sign onto the program.
2: National Defense says there's no entry fee to gain observer status on the Global Combat Air Program, allowing Canada access to inside information on a cutting-edge fighter aircraft the UK, Japan, and Italy are jointly designing. But the department admits that there would be what it calls resource implications if Canada eventually decides to sign on as a full member. 2 decades ago, Canada committed to shelling out hundreds of millions of dollars to join the Joint Strike Fighter program developing the F-35. Ottawa's plans to buy a fleet of F-35 jets remains under review amid the ongoing trade war with the United States. Kyle Duggan, The Canadian Press, Ottawa.
0: Researchers tracking contagious catfish cancer in Quebec say they're testing to see if it has also spread to New Brunswick. University of Cambridge's Zoe Clark took samples of brown bullhead catfish with dark spots in lakes up and down the St. John River this past spring. And she says researchers are asking anyone who comes across the fish with lesions to share photos and location data.
3: If they're a recreational fisher and they happen to catch one of these fish, they're welcome to keep it for us by just slipping the fish into a plastic bag and keeping it in their freezer.
0: In a study published last month, University of Vermont scientists found catfish melanoma is only the fourth known distinct lineage of naturally occurring transmissible cancer in the animal kingdom, following those found in dogs, Tasmanian devils, and an assortment of shelled aquatic creatures, including clams and mussels. And things will remain soupy in most of Atlantic Canada today, with Environment Canada issuing alerts for all of Nova Scotia and PEI, along with most of New Brunswick, with temperatures hovering around the low 30s. This is the Canadian Press. In sports, let's start with the CFL, where Brady Lidster's 11-yard field goal with just 11 seconds remaining capped a wild fourth quarter and earned the Toronto Argonauts a 33-30 win over the Calgary Stampeders. Toronto, who is now 4-4, earned the win before 16,160 spectators in its first contest of the season to be held at BMO Field, which had hosted 6 World Cup matches. Another Canadian has been bounced from the National Bank Open, this time in the women's doubles. Ottawa's Gabriella Dabrowski and Russian partner Ekaterina Alexandrova dropped a 3-6, 6-3, 11-9 decision to Americans Coco Gauff and Katie McNally. And finally in the MLB, Toronto catcher Brandon Valenzuela's throwing error in the 11th inning cost the Blue Jays. The Chicago Cubs took full advantage of the mistake for a 3-2 win. Valenzuela tried to pick off Pete Crow Armstrong as he stole third base, ultimately allowing the National League MVP candidate to score. From the Canadian Press, I'm Rob Westgate.

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0: From the National Newsroom of the Canadian Press, I'm Rob Westgate. Statistics Canada is set to roll out its latest jobs numbers this morning, covering the month of July. A Reuters poll of economists predicts Canada added 15,000 new jobs in the month after gaining 18,200 in June. They expect the unemployment rate to remain the same at 6.5%. Economists have said the labor market appears to be stabilizing after the first quarter of the year brought a mild contraction and employers shed jobs. National Defence says Canada's decision to join a new multinational fighter jet program as an observer does not come with any price tag. Instead, the department says there would be so-called resource implications if Canada eventually decides to sign on to the Next Generation Fighter Development Program as a full member. That full cost of admission remains unclear at this point. Canada recently became the first country to gain observer status in the Global Combat Air Program, which is run by Italy, Japan, and the UK. Political pressure is rising after a Canadian intern at NATO's Belgium headquarters was arrested on espionage charges. Conservative Party leader Pierre Poilievre says Prime Minister Mark Carney's government failed to screen the intern.
1: He has failed to do the job of protecting our country from that interference and those other risks. I think he has a lot of explaining to do how his government

0: failed to vet this individual in a way that our NATO partners were able to do.
1: Neither Ottawa nor NATO were willing to say whether they are currently reviewing any of the screening policies after the incident became public. BC Premier David Eby says thousands of people across the province are stepping up to help people who've been forced out of their homes by wildfires. Eby was at Abbotsford International Airport yesterday, where he welcomed firefighters from Mexico for a two-week deployment.
2: These 200 wildfighters from Mexico are likely going to the Brunswick Complex fire in the Fraser Canyon, and they will provide much-needed support and relief for our frontline wildfighters to be able to recover and then return to the front line to continue their important work.
1: The contingent from Mexico is among 600 firefighters coming to help from other parts of Canada and the world. The Interim Commissioner of Indigenous Languages says she knows her office has work to do to rebuild trust with Indigenous communities. The Canadian Press reported earlier this year that half a dozen sources, including former employees, said the office was failing to move the needle on strengthening Indigenous languages and supporting research. They also said the office was afflicted by a toxic work environment, bullying, and uncompleted projects, and that staff had been quitting in frustration. Candice Saint-Aubin says she is participating fully in a government-ordered audit. And finally, a heads up for foodies in Toronto. The Taste of the Danforth is returning after a two-year hiatus. The popular food festival kicks off today at 6 p.m. and continues through the weekend until 10 p.m. Sunday. Toronto police say they'll have an increased presence in the area to ensure public safety. This is the Canadian Press. In sports, Chad Kelly and the Toronto Argonauts brought the fireworks to their belated home opener. Brady Lidster's 11-yard field goal with 11 seconds remaining capped a wild fourth quarter as Toronto earned a 33-30 win over the Calgary Stampeders. It was the Argonauts' first game of the season at BMO Field, thanks in large part to the World Cup. Not so much luck for the Toronto Blue Jays. The Chicago Cubs squeaked by the Jays 3-2 in 11 innings in a makeup game. The Cubs scored the winning run on catcher Brandon Valenzuela's throwing error, trying to pick off Pete Crow Armstrong, who was stealing third. Canada is set to take on Finland today in the semifinal of the Hlinka Gretzky Cup in Edmonton. The annual under-18 men's hockey tournament draws some of the world's best talent in that age group to the eight-country tournament. The United States faces Slovakia in the other semifinal, with the final set for Saturday at Rogers Place. And in the WNBA, the Portland Fire snapped a five-game losing skid with a 97-83 win over the Toronto Tempo, who have lost 12 of their last 13. From the Canadian Press, I'm Rob Westgate.

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0: From the National Newsroom of the Canadian Press, I'm Rob Westgate. Statistics Canada is set to release its latest labor force survey for the month of July this morning.
1: Economists predict Canada added 15,000 jobs in July after gaining 18,000 in June. They expect the unemployment rate to remain the same at 6.5%. Economists have said the labor market appears to be stabilizing after the first quarter of the year brought a mild contraction and employers shed jobs. The economy likely fared a lot better in the second quarter, with StatCan estimating real GDP grew 3.4% on an annualized basis over the three-month period. Michelle Zadikian, The Canadian Press.
0: Backup is continuing to show up in British Columbia as the wildfire season remains extremely volatile. Premier David Eby just welcomed a troop of firefighters from Mexico, with more expected to arrive from elsewhere in Canada and around the globe.
2: Mexico stepping up in this way, Australia sending firefighters. These Mexican firefighters are part of a group of about 600 additional firefighters that are coming to British Columbia to provide support to our wildfire service from other parts of the world and other parts of Canada.
0: Now, despite all the help, the flames have been relentless, and officials say some people are simply not getting the message. Almost 20 tickets for illegal fires were handed out over the weekend, with hot weather and powerful winds turning some of those fires into infernos. Meanwhile, BC's housing minister says the government's policies to create more housing are working, but more work lies ahead. Christine Boyle says the province is working with Ottawa to slash development cost charges to help lower the cost of construction, with the two governments looking to make up the difference.
3: Many local governments are keen on this. They are also supportive of reducing the cost of building housing, and they know, like I do, the need for those community-level investments, and so those are the details we're working out.
0: Boyle, who is a former Vancouver City Councillor, says the government also plans to reveal details to convert more than 2,200 condominiums into affordable housing. And a University of Cambridge postdoctoral researcher says brown bullhead catfish in New Brunswick may have the same rare contagious cancer first discovered near the Quebec-Vermont border. Zoe Clark says DNA test results

0: expected in the coming weeks could confirm her theory.
1: This May, I went out in one of these boats, and or a few of these boats, actually, and saw hundreds of fish with these black spots on them. We're at the point now where we collected some of these fish and have sampled the tumors, sampled the normal tissue or the normal appearing tissue on the same fish.
0: Clark teamed up with local fisherman Scott Young, who says he has been finding brown bullhead catfish with dark spots throughout New Brunswick's lakes and rivers for nearly 4 decades now. This is the Canadian Press. In sports, starting off with the CFL, Brady Lidster's 11-yard field goal with 11 seconds remaining capped a wild fourth quarter and earned the Toronto Argonauts a 33-30 win over the Calgary Stampeders. Toronto, who is now 4-4, earned the win before 16,160 spectators in its first game this season at BMO Field, which had hosted 6 World Cup matches. Another Canadian has been bounced from the National Bank Open, this time in the women's doubles. Ottawa's Gabriel Dabrowski and Russian partner Ekaterina Alexandrova dropped a 3-6, 6-3, 11-9 decision to the Americans Coco Gauff and Katie McNally. And finally, in the MLB, Blue Jays catcher Brandon Valenzuela's throwing error in the 11th inning cost Toronto. The Chicago Cubs took full advantage of the mistake for a 3-2 win. Valenzuela tried to pick off Pete Crow Armstrong as he stole third base, allowing the National League MVP candidate to score. From the Canadian Press, I'm Rob Westgate.
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2: Hey, and you're not double fisting the coffees today.
1: I forgot that it was Friday and a payday.
2: Yeah, right. We usually do that.
1: We do a double.
2: Mm-hmm. Thank you this morning for getting us breakfast.
1: You're welcome, my friend. Thank you for picking me up.
2: Uh-huh.
1: I appreciate you.
2: You're looking much and much more jumpier every day.
1: I'm just waiting for the process to be done. I can see the light at the end of the tunnel.
2: Girl's trying to walk already.
1: I'm like, what's a week? What is a week? A week more, no weight bearing, and then I can do some light weight bearing. So why can't I just start now?
2: They're doctors. They know what they're talking about. They spent their, like, what, their most life just learning this stuff.
1: You're not wrong. You're not wrong.
2: Smart enough. Good morning.
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0: Good morning. Let's have a look at our southern forecast. Dauphin in the Parkland, starting off with some sunshine. Switching to a mix of sun and cloud by the afternoon, high of 23. Clearing late this evening, low of 9. Bloodvane, you've got showers. 23 is your daytime high, partly cloudy tonight, with a 30% chance of showers and a low of 15. Brandon and the Westman, starting off with some sunshine, switching to a mix of sun and cloud by the afternoon. 24 is your daytime high. Clearing tonight, low of 9. And right here in Winnipeg, we'll get a bit of sunshine, then a mix of sun and cloud by the afternoon. 24 is our high. Clearing late this evening, low of 12. Your northern forecast coming up at 7.
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1: I want Alexander the Great card, bro.

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1: Time for your Manitoba Road Report. Looking in the streets of Winnipeg, everything is good. Nothing's causing any delays in those roadways. Manitoba highways, there is still a few closures in effect. That is Highway 459, both directions from 18th Street North to 34th Street North. Flood preparations are in progress there. Highway 430 as well, blocked by stationary train, struck by a vehicle. Highway 430, both directions near the Assiniboine River. No matter where you are this morning, adjust your speed to the roadway conditions.
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0: now this update from the Canadian Press. Saudi Arabia, Turkey, and Pakistan have announced the signing of a trilateral defense agreement. According to Pakistan's foreign ministry, it's intended to strengthen collective deterrence against any act of aggression and stipulates that any armed attack against one of the three states shall be regarded as an attack against them all. There were no immediate details of the agreement, which brings oil-rich Saudi Arabia together with nuclear power Pakistan as well as Turkey, which has NATO's second-largest army and a rapidly growing defense industry. Canadians will soon get a glimpse this morning of just how the job market fared last month. Economists are forecasting that Statistics Canada will show roughly 15,000 jobs added, a slight pullback from June's 18,200 number. And air quality warnings are in effect today for parts of northwestern Alberta as smoke from nearby wildfires darkens the skies. From the Canadian Press, I'm Naira Ahmed.
1: Hi there, Manitoba. I'm Garth Hilderman. I call out the Mini Loony Pot Bingo every Saturday morning here on NCIFM. 10 o'clock is when that happens. 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
3: Good morning. 1 minute after 7, let's have a look at your northern forecast. Thompson and the Norman region, mainly cloudy, 60% chance of showers late this morning and this afternoon. You also have a risk of a thunderstorm this afternoon, hitting a daytime high of 17. It's mainly cloudy tonight, 30% chance of showers and a risk of a thunderstorm early this evening, low of 11. Heading over to the Paw, OCN, and Flin Flon, you've got a mix of sun and cloud, chance of showers this afternoon with a risk of a thunderstorm.

0: Storm. 18 is your daytime high. Tonight it's partly cloudy with a chance of showers early this evening, as well as a risk of a thunderstorm, low of 12. Churchill, you've got clouds, 30% chance of showers in the afternoon, a bit of fog this morning at times. 14 is your daytime high. Cloudy tonight with a 60% chance of showers and a low of 10. And Island Lake region, cloudy, 60% chance of showers, risk of a thunderstorm this afternoon, 17 is your high. Cloudy tonight with a 30% chance of showers and a risk of a thunderstorm this evening, low of 11. Southern forecast coming up at 7:30.
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0: NCI, Legendary Country, and more. So all last week, we were doing the Great Fake Chip Debate.
1: Oh, my goodness.
0: Is what we called it. And we put up chip flavors.
1: They were super creative. And honestly, some of them looks like they would slap pretty hard.
0: You changed your mind on the moose meat one, eh?
1: I did. Well, when you within concept, it's like, but then you see it, it's like, oh, gimme.

0: Give me my money.
1: So we had chip flavor, Ridges, cooking mustard. No?
0: No, well, I'm not a hunter, so hunters, I think, like that.
1: What, click and mustard?
0: It's easy. Clan click and a bottle of mustard out in the land.
1: We also had fried bologna with creamed corn.
0: Oh, yeah, that's a staple.
1: Mm-hmm. Would you like that as a chip?
0: I've had it in life. I would try it as a chip.
1: I'm not going near that one. I don't like bologna, though. Also, bannock and jam flavored potato chips. I like that one because it's salty and sweet. See, that one's my number one. And that actually, out of the ones we posted, that was the one that got the most likes and shares. So that was the favorite from the crew. Bannock really? And jam.
0: Bannock and jam. Even yeah. beat out the moose meat stew one.
1: We tried soy and rice chips.
0: Soy and rice, yeah.
1: That one didn't do so well.
0: Yeah.
1: No, nobody was really feeling that flavor. Macaroni and wiener soup.
0: The one that started it all?
1: Yep. That one came, rice chips was dead last, and then macaroni soup and wiener soup was close to the bottom. Bannock and jam number one. And then I think it's... I think click and mustard was the next one that came in.
0: Honestly, we need a chip company to experiment with one of these, right?
1: I feel like we should tag Old Dutch on all these chips and be like, try this.
0: Oh,
1: let's try
0: goodness.
1: This one.
0: Or even Tomahawk chips as well.
1: Oh, brilliant.
0: Tomahawk
1: yeah,
0: chips, right?
1: We should tag Tomahawk and say, let's get this chip going.
0: Everybody tag Tomahawk. Build
1: with us. Bannock and jam.
0: Bannock and jam chips, bro.
1: I like click and mustard because I like the flavor of mustard. No. I'm not a big click fan, but I feel like it would be salty and mustardy. That's what I'm
0: You're
1: picturing.
0: Not being real right now. You think it would taste good.
1: Well, better than bologna and cream corn.
0: Oh, no. Bologna and cream corn over.
1: No. I'm taking click and mustard first.
0: You would rather take click and mustard over bologna and corn.
1: Yep.
0: I feel like the crowd would side with me on this one. Bologna and corn over spam and mustard.
1: Click.
0: Click. Right. Click if you're deadly.
1: And the Ridgies moose meat stew came in probably third out of all of them.
0: That would have been my favorite.
1: The bannock and jam. Number one contender for the great fake chip debate.
0: As debated, as chosen by you guys.
1: Thanks for playing along.
0: Coming up at 7:15, we're going to tell you about where you can have some fun in the sun, play some games, and check out some indigenous entrepreneurs. Hey, I said it right.

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1: If you like barbecues, there's a free one coming up.
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In sports, Carla Leight had 27 points and 11 assists as the Portland Fire snapped a five-game losing skid with a 97-83 win over Toronto, sending the Tempo to their eighth straight loss. Toronto next heads to Atlanta looking to shake off the nightmare as they take on the Dream Monday. Now over to the MLB, where Pete Crow Armstrong scored on a throwing error in the 11th inning, leading to the Toronto Blue Jays' 3-2 loss. Up next, the Blue Jays will start newly acquired Jose Soriano at Philadelphia on Friday. Over into the CFL, where Chad Kelly and the Toronto Argonauts brought the fireworks to their belated home opener. Brady Lidster's 11-yard field goal with 11 seconds remaining capped off a wild fourth quarter as Toronto earned a 33-30 win over the Calgary Stampeders. The contest was the Argos' first game this season at BMO Field, thanks to the 2026 World Cup. And finally, the Detroit Lions have agreed to a contract extension with running back Jahmyr Gibbs. From the Canadian Press, I'm Rob Westgate.

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I'm Garth Hilderman. I call out the Mini Loony Pot Bingo every Saturday morning here on NCIFM. 10 o'clock is when that happens. 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

0: Oops. Giving a big shout out to Greg. We had company and we forgot we were on air.
1: Look, why is it so quiet? Turn good out of my way.
0: He brought us some coffee and tea and muffins, I'm going to think.
1: Yeah, that's
0: probably
1: so funny.
0: Chocolate chip.
1: I was like, get out. I pushed you out of your way with your wheelchair. Like,
0: thank you so much for coming by and bringing us treats. We appreciate it.
1: Yay.
0: Okay, time to have a look at our southern forecast. Look, we're not all ready for anything.
1: Coffee and donuts, it's life.
0: It just took the, wait.
1: Took the excitement, yeah. What's 7:30? What are you looking
0: Can
1: at, bro?
0: Can you pull up yours?
1: Yeah, I got
0: Thanks.
1: You, bro.
0: Mine is acting a little crazy.
1: All right.
0: Okay, Dauphin in the Parkland, sunny, then a mix of sun and cloud this afternoon, high of 23. Clearing this evening, a low of 9. Blood rain, you've got showers. 23 is your daytime high. Partly cloudy tonight, 30% chance of showers, and a low of 15. Heading over to Brandon in the West Bend, starting off with some sunshine. That's going to switch to a mix of sun and cloud by the afternoon, hitting a daytime high of 24. Tonight, clearing late this evening, low of 9. And right here in Winnipeg, we've got a bit of sunshine, then a mix of sun and cloud in the afternoon, hitting a daytime high of 24. Tonight, clearing late this evening, a low of 12. Northern forecast coming up at 8.
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1: Good morning, 7:46. All the players are finally in the house. We took a couple breaks there because we were all either out. Binky is back from her cruise. Northern Hillbilly is
2: here. Got a little bit of a chest cold or head cold, but I'm still happy.
3: Yay. Okay.
1: All right. So if you're just tuning in for the first time on Fridays, right around this time, we do a thing called the Groaner Face-Off. It's three jokes and our hot, sexy mama judge, Binky.
2: Good morning, everyone.
1: She's going to judge the jokes and determine who is the, I guess,
3: it depends.
1: Winner. Loosely.
2: What's going down there?
1: All right. Local comedian Northern Hillbilly, welcome. Good morning.
4: Good morning, Manitoba. It's good to be back.
1: These are the players.

0: David Gott, my co-host.
1: Hello.
0: And of course, the originator, Mr. Garth Hilderman.
2: Hey, yeah.
0: All right, Hillbilly, start us off.
3: All right. Hey, Binky, a little bit of bad news this weekend. My house got robbed. It's kind of weird what they took. They took a dozen.

0: Girls, apparently they're making a comeback there, Binky. They're being sponsored by Old Spice.
1: Oh, don't dish my girl.
2: Come on, that makes sense.
0: Oh, Jordan.
1: Oh,
0: makes sense, Nate.
2: All right, Hilderin, go for it.
3: I don't have a joke for you. Just an early tip for the road report. Apparently a semi has crashed on Highway 75 right near Morris. It's dumped its load. If there's any good news, it was carrying a full load of Vicks Vapor Rub, so amazingly, there's no congestion.
2: Yeah, but I'm
1: I can relate to that right now.
3: It works wonders, that
1: but
3: stuff.
1: I really like the Hillbilly's joke.
0: No.
1: That was cute.
2: Well, congratulations, Hillbilly, back with the win.
4: Yeah, it's good to crack everybody up.
3: What kind of hillbilly poaches an egg?
1: I know, I don't know. Maybe I'm hungry. Right.
0: That's when you boil an egg, right?
1: Oh. Yeah. Okay, Jordan, you explain this one.
2: Oh, thanks, guys. It's been fun.
5: NCIFM Road Report.
0: But yeah, right?
2: Sort of. Yeah, right?
3: Sort of. But not in the shell.
2: You have to crack it open.
3: Like, have you ever had Eggs Benedict?
0: What's that?
3: All right. So this weekend, that's your job, is to head out into the world and try Eggs Benedict, and then you'll find out what a poached egg is.
0: Eggs Benedict. Sounds colonial.
2: All right. I was told you should put Vapor Rub on your feet.
0: Yeah. Oh, and not on the road?
2: No, just as a thing, but I don't remember why. I'm going to have to look it up. Someone told me that. I don't know if it's because you have a cold. I have no idea. But they were saying you put it on your feet. But then they also, the other people have said to put, when you're sick, to put onions in your socks and put them on your feet.
0: Onions?
2: There's some wild stuff on the internet. That's all I'm going to say. You get down that rabbit hole sometimes.
0: Like Eggs Benedict.
2: Oh, yeah, that's wild, all right. What's going on in traffic?
0: Northbound Edmonton Street, single closure between Broadway and York for street construction until August 25th. Highway 459 between 18th Street North and 34th Street North. Flood preparation is in progress. Detours are in effect. Check out your roads. Head at b511.ca.
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Good morning. It's 8 o'clock. I'm Garth Hilderman. This is NCI Network News. Charges have been laid after the shooting of a man on a First Nation in the north of Manitoba. Mountie Singh, a 22-year-old man from Winnipeg, facing one count of second-degree murder. They say a 42-year-old was found last week with a gunshot wound in the community of Pimichikamak Cree Nation, died at the scene. Police say the accused remains in police custody and will be remanded for a court appearance. Canada added 75,000 jobs in July. This is the unemployment rate fell to its lowest level in 2 years to 6.4%. Statistics Canada Labor Force Survey released this morning saying the unemployment rate fell for the third straight month, which is down half a percentage point since April. Most of the job gains in July split between full and part-time work. Wholesale and retail trade alone adding 21,000 new jobs, though the sector is still down 50,000 spots from a year ago. Specific to Manitoba, 5,900 more people employed compared to June. That saw the provincial unemployment rate edge down to 5.0%. That is the lowest in Canada. Canada recently became the first country to gain observer status with the Global Combat Air Program. Now, National Defense has confirmed Ottawa's decision to kick the tires on the new multinational fighter jet program that does not come with any sort of price tag. Program is for a sixth-generation fighter jet under joint development by Italy, Japan, and the United Kingdom. The department says there would be resource implications if Canada eventually decides to join the next-generation jet development program as a full member. And Saudi Arabia, Turkey, and Pakistan signing a defense agreement, deepening cooperation between the three regional powers at a time of growing security concerns. The Pakistani Foreign Ministry saying the deal is intended to strengthen collective deterrence against any act of aggression. The ministry also said the agreement means any armed attack against any one of those three states shall be regarded as an attack against all of them. Saudi Arabia's critical infrastructure and oil facilities, they have come under attack as part of the war in Iran. And the country has been looking to diversify its defense partnerships. Turkey has NATO's second largest army and a rapidly growing defense industry. That is your news on NCI. News at the top of the hour.

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1: Hi there, Manitoba. I'm Garth Hilderman. I call out the Mini Loony Pot Bingo every Saturday morning here on NCIFM. 10 o'clock is when that happens. 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
2: The Spirit of Manitoba weather.
3: 3 minutes after 8, let's have a look at that northern forecast. Thompson in the Norman region, mainly cloudy. 60% chance of showers late this morning and this afternoon. You do have a risk of a thunderstorm this afternoon, hitting a daytime high of 17. Mainly cloudy tonight with a 30% chance of showers and a risk of a thunderstorm early this evening, low of 11. Heading over to the Paw Ocean and Flim Flon, you've got a mix of sun and cloud, chance of showers this afternoon with a risk of a thunderstorm, hitting a daytime high of 18. Tonight it's partly cloudy, chance of showers early this evening with a risk of a thunderstorm and a low of 12. Churchill, you've got clouds, 30% chance of showers this afternoon. Some fog hanging around this morning, high of 14. Tonight, cloudy, 60% chance of showers, low of 10. And Island Lake region, you've got clouds, 60% chance of showers. Risk of a thunderstorm this afternoon, 17 will be your daytime high. Cloudy tonight, 30% chance of showers with a risk of a thunderstorm this evening, low of 11. Your southern forecast coming up at 8:30.
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0: NCI, Legendary Country, and more. 9 minutes after eight. So Santa Lucia Pizza on Main. Remember, it had that fire and it was closed down. Mm-hmm. Well, they're having a grand reopening. So if this was one of your favorite spots to go grab some dinner or some lunch,
1: yay,
0: this weekend, they're having, from on the 7th to the 9th, they're featuring food and drink promotions, pizza giveaways, live music, and prizes. I know, right? And we're going to go. We're going to go this weekend.
2: Looking forward to it, honestly. Santa Lucia. My kid, we were exploring all of the pizza joints in the city, and easily Santa Lucia was at the very top. The kid, that's her like specialty luxury pizza she likes.
0: This is like, it's a special day because we're going to Santa Lucia to have pizza.
2: It is so yummy. Everything over there is just so good. I'm so happy for Winnipeg's North End again because they get to, I know that they only have a few locations across the city, and that was quite a drive if you're in Winnipeg's North End. So happy that Main Street got their location back.
0: Yeah, this was a staple in the North End. So it's nice that it's reopening. So if you can pop by for their grand reopening and take in some of the stuff going on, maybe we'll pop into you there.
2: That would be fun. That'd be really fun.
0: All right, let's do the Cree word of the day.
2: Cree word of the day is weegasin.
0: Weegasin.
2: Weegasin.
0: Weegasin.
2: Means taste good.
0: Oh, yeah.
2: Weegasin.
0: Santa Lucia.
2: Pagwisigan. Yeah, I just said their pizza.
0: Oh. Pagwisigan. Is pizza?
2: It tastes good. Santa Lucia's pizza.
0: Oh, so Weegasin.
2: Santa Lucia's Pagwesigan.
0: So Pagwesigan is the word pizza.
2: For like pizza, bread, banag.
0: Okay, yeah, I think that's right. We did that word before. I was like, that word sounds familiar. So yeah. Weegasin is tastes good.
2: Yeah, Weegasin is tastes good.
0: Okay, spell it.
2: Weegusin.
0: And so that's again where that K kind of sounds like a G. Weegusin.
2: Weegusin.
0: I want pizza now.
2: Well, I want pizza now. When are they open again?
0: They had their media night yesterday. All right, we got your brain teaser coming up after Keith Urban.

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2: Let's go. 8:14, time for your brain teaser. He's excited. He's had three coffees this morning, so you know he's lit.
3: And a muffin. He's
2: ready to go. And a muffin.
3: Chocolate chip
2: caffeine
3: muffin.
2: Caffeine and sugar. But it was good.
3: Do you know the Muffin Man?
2: Yes, his name is Greg McIver. He brings us muffins.
3: That's the Muffin Man.
2: Yep. Oh, boy. Okay, so you're going to call us 204-788-1055. Toll free 1-877-624-8255. If you think you know the answer to this question, you can also sound off on our Facebook page if you can't call in. Either way, if you get it right, you get a certificate. We put it up on our Facebook page. And you are the brainiac, the smarty pants of the province. So you get the bragging rights. But if you call in and you don't get it right, it's a little special.
3: Ah, you get a big old wrong.
2: The average person does this about 150 times a year.
3: Oh, 150 times per year?
2: Yeah. What do you think you do about 150 times in a year?
3: Pick your nose?
2: Wrong.
3: Dig for gold is what I should have said.
2: That's incorrect, my friend.
3: I don't know why my mind immediately went to that.
2: Wegason.
3: Wegason.
2: Wegason.
3: Wegason, it is not Wegason. Dugguts.
2: The average person does this about 150 times a year. Give us a call.
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Good morning. It's 8:30. I'm Garth Hilderman. This is NCI Sports. With a 7-5 home win last night, Winnipeg Gold Eyes set a new franchise record for consecutive wins. 12 in a row now for the Fish since they have last lost. Yesterday's effort, a come-from-behind win, even though the Gold Eyes jumped out to a quick 3-0 lead in the first inning. Their opponent, the Chicago Dogs, managed to battle back. They had a 4-3 lead as everybody stood up for the seventh inning stretch. Gold Eyes got three in the bottom of that inning, an insurance run in the eighth. And that has them complete a series sweep of the Dogs. As a bit of extra good news, Kansas City lost yesterday. That means Winnipeg now just a game and a half back of the division lead. They head off to Lincoln next to face the Salt Dogs over the weekend. Winnipeg Sea Bears also winners last night. They picked up their first ever playoff win as a franchise, down the visiting Saskatoon Mamba 99-88. This comes despite the Sea Bears being without a couple of key players from the regular season. The win moves them on to face the Vancouver Bandits. That game tomorrow night in BC, Vancouver punching their ticket through with a 92-83 win over Edmonton. Meanwhile, over in the East, Brampton dispatched Ottawa, and the Niagara River Lions, the only road team to put up a win, they defeated Scarborough 86-84. Toronto Argonauts, they managed to get back to 500 on the season, did so in thrilling fashion last night. Brady Lidster's 11-yard field goal with 11 seconds remaining capped a wild fourth quarter, earned Toronto a 33-30 win over the Calgary Stampeders. It was the Argonauts' first game at BMO Field this season, this after their home stadium was busy being used for the FIFA Men's World Cup. And the Saskatchewan Riders take on the winless Ottawa Redblacks tonight in Regina. The defending Grey Cup champion Rough Riders, second in the CFL West Division. Their record 5-2. Saskatchewan's quarterback Trevor Harris and head coach Corey Mace both say that the 0-7 Redblacks can still be dangerous despite their underperformance to this point of the year. That's your sports report on NCI. News at the top of the hour, sports at half past. Southern weather forecast is on the way.

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2: Good morning, 8:33. It is time for your southern forecast. Dauphin in the Parkland region, starting off with some sunshine. That's going to switch to a mix of sun and cloud by the afternoon. 23 is your daytime high. Clearing late this evening with a low of 9. Bloodvane, you've got showers, high of 23. Humidex making it feel like 28. Partly cloudy tonight, 30% chance of showers and a low of 15. Brandon in the Westman, starting off with some sunshine. By the afternoon, it's a mix of sun and cloud for you with a high of 24, clearing late this evening, low of 9. And right here in Winnipeg, a bit of sunshine, then a mix of sun and cloud by the afternoon, hitting a daytime high of 24. Tonight, clearing late this evening, low of 12. Your northern forecast coming up at 9.
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0: Like that first cup of coffee in the day. 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
1: Hello, good morning. This is Mr. Friday Night calling on a Friday morning.
2: Oh, my goodness. Look at you.
3: What's up, buddy? The average person does this about 150 times a year. What do you think?
2: So what do you do about 150 times a year?
1: Oh, my God. I was going to say cook and clean.
3: Huh. Holy. Wrong.
1: No.
2: Thanks, Mr. Friday Night. Hopefully we'll talk to you on FOF.
1: All right. Have a good morning, guys.
4: It's Rachel Bushy.
2: Uh-oh. Could this be done?
3: No.
2: The average person does this about 150 times a year. What do you think, resident smarty pants?
4: Check their horoscope.
3: Wrong!
2: You made him so happy.
4: I bet you his clothes are curly.
2: Have a good weekend.
4: You too, bye.
2: Bye. Too funny.
3: Toe curling happiness. I mean, that is what's happening here.
2: Let's go to our Facebook page, see if we have a smarty pants there. The average person does this about 150 times a year.
3: Bye.
2: Go on a holiday.
3: Oh, wow. 150. Dang. That's crazy. Or buy a fancy coffee.
2: I could see that. We go to Tim's, well, probably more than 150 times a year.
3: Oh, yeah. Why didn't I think of this one? Fart in public.
2: I'm surprised you didn't think of that one.
3: Yeah, mine was better. My answer.
2: Do laundry, brush their teeth.
3: Oh, no. Check their horoscope.
2: Yeah.
3: Lose their brush.
2: Shampoo their hair.
3: Oh, my God. Rachel Bushy cleaning between your toes, right, Davey? Toe jams.
2: Drop their phone, turn off a light switch.
3: Yeah, see, Bang someone nose. Else who agrees right there. Pick their nose, see?
2: A lot of check your horoscopes. Write a check.
3: Frown.
2: Check the purse or wallet. Exercise. Cut your finger. Oh, yep.
3: Check your shoe size.
2: Snooze their alarm.
3: Drop
2: but we
3: their
2: do
3: toes.
2: Have the correct answer. Hey. Anybody else with it?
3: That one.
2: Traveling spotted wolf.
3: Yeah, that's...
2: The average person slams the door about 150 times a year.
3: By accident, I swear. I didn't mean to. You ever give someone the side eye when they slam your door?
2: Yeah, well, because it's alarming, right? It's like, what happened? And then it's like, sorry, I did that the other day. And I was like, sorry, because I just gave it a push, but I guess it was a little too hard.
3: Or how about when the wind, it carries your door and it makes it look like you did slam the door? Oh, my God, I'm sorry. Congratulations, nobody.
2: No, you're incorrect.
3: Oh, wait. Oh, my God.

0: anyways, looks like there was a bit of a train derailment on Highway 430 near the Assiniboine River, blocked by a stationary train struck by a vehicle on Highway 430. Closures of Highway 459 from 18th Street North to 34th Street North. Impassable. Flood preparations are in progress through there. For the latest roadways conditions, you can visit mb511.ca.
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Good morning. It's 9 o'clock. I'm Garth Hilderman. This is NCI Network News. The Winnipeg Police Service say that they will restart their crackdown on open drug use and drug trafficking following a targeted 10-day blitz back in June. Police confirming new enforcement efforts will start again today in areas where there have been ongoing concerns because of crime and social disorder. Police Chief Gene Bauer saying residents can expect to see a visible police presence in specific areas. This round of enforcement is expected to last until November, when it will again be reassessed. Meanwhile, the province's chief medical examiner saying the number of drug-related deaths in Manitoba has risen over the last several months. Dr. John Eunice saying deaths peaked in late 2023 and early 2024. That's before coming down later in the year and then plateauing in 2025. But he says the number of those deaths once again climbing and is calling it a national tragedy. Dr. Eunice saying about half of drug-related deaths are due to stimulant drug toxicity such as cocaine and methamphetamine, while the other half is from down, a potent combination of dangerous drugs. Statistics Canada's labor force survey showing the country added some 75,000 jobs last month. That resulted in the unemployment rate falling to its lowest level in 2 years, 6.4% across Canada. The number fell for the third straight month. It's down overall a half percentage point since April. Ontario was the province that added the most jobs in July. Those come primarily in the professional, scientific, and technical services sector. Manitoba, though, also saw good job growth. Some 5,900 more people employed in this province in July compared to June. And the Ebola outbreak in eastern Congo claiming over 1,800 lives with over 4,000 confirmed cases. There, one man works to slow the fastest-growing Ebola outbreak in history, and he's doing it unpaid. Wiza Bondele, working at an Ebola treatment hospital, risking his life without pay, saying his vital work is too important to abandon. He hopes for recognition and payment for his efforts, driven by passion and a sense of duty to protect his community. That is your news on NCI. News at the top of the hour, sports at half past. Northern weather forecast is on the way. Hi there, Manitoba. I'm Garth Hilderman. I call out the Mini Loony Pot Bingo every Saturday morning here on NCIFM. 10 o'clock is when that happens. If you want to play, I want to let you know that you can get your bingo cards online. 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You do that. We send them right to your house. Or you can check out our website as well for a full list.

0: list of all of the bingo card sellers across the province. Make sure you join us again Saturday, 10 o'clock in the morning on NCIFM, home of legendary country and more, for that mini Loony Pot Bingo. Bingo license number is BI625.
1: Hello there, 3 minutes after nine, time for your northern forecast. Thompson and the Norman region, you've got some clouds today. 60% chance of showers late this morning and this afternoon. You do have a risk of a thunderstorm this afternoon. High of 17, mainly cloudy tonight, 30% chance of showers and a risk of a thunderstorm early this evening. Low of 11. Heading over to the Paw Ocean and Flim Flon, you've got a mix of sun and cloud, chance of showers this afternoon with a risk of a thunderstorm and a high of 18. Partly cloudy tonight, chance of showers early this evening, risk of a thunderstorm, a low of 12. Churchill, you've got clouds with a 30% chance of showers this afternoon. Bit of fog hanging around this morning. 14 is your daytime high. Cloudy tonight with a 60% chance of showers and a low of 10. And Island Lake region, you've got clouds, 60% chance of showers, risk of a thunderstorm this afternoon, 17 is your daytime high. Tonight it's cloudy with a 30% chance of showers, risk of a thunderstorm this evening, and a low of 11. Your southern forecast coming up at 9:30.
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WCCI Legendary Country and More, 7 minutes after nine. So AI influencers on social media are on an uprise. They are like on the rise. Tons of them. A lot of times, you know, influencers.

0: influencers, they can be sometimes a little pushy about their products, about what they want you to buy. But now there's a lot of AI influencers on social media.
1: Straight up.
0: And they're saying a way to tell is if the video is going to be short a lot of times because there's a lot less chance for mistake. And they're saying to watch hands and lips because in some places they haven't been able to get that just right yet. Remember when if you did a picture, there's like 6 and 7 fingers and feet were backwards. But that's changing. That's all going to change in the very near future where you might not be able to see any telltale signs about it being not a person at all. So they're saying just to watch out with that. If a really gorgeous woman slides into your DMs,
1: I've had that happen before.
0: Have a little healthy dose of skepticism.
1: When that really hot chick follows you.
0: And if there's a pressure to buy something quickly, when it comes to your health and stuff, that you should really do your homework. Don't just trust it. My aunt got caught up in one of those. Mm. She thought she was buying a vitamins, I think it was, from David Suzuki.
1: Yeah.
0: Total scam. But just be careful of those things. But with that being said, I find like there's a lot of good with ChatGPT. Because you and I, we both use it all the time. But for different things. This morning I was talking to Davey about my dishwasher. And that I read the instructions and there's a thing you're supposed to pull and I try to pull but it's not coming out. So he said,
1: use, you know, ChatGPT to figure it out. Find out what that is in there because it is useful like that.
0: You take a picture of it and you tell them what you're trying to do and then they'll break it down for you.
1: Yeah, they help you figure out the problem and break it down. They don't tell you what to do. They help you figure it out. So that's pretty neat, I thought. But in this day and age of like that, ChatGPT, I mean, I was looking at this article about how many people would actually fall apart if AI was banned outright completely. Like if we had to go back to the old school days, there would be such a gap.
0: Where we just use our brain. You mean? Where we think, where we actually take the time out to think, we'd lose our mind. No, but it is helpful. Like I know I use it a lot for shopping because you know, especially when you're on TikTok and stuff. There's all these things, all the leggings that will get rid of cellulite, the cream that's gonna make your life like wonderful. And you read it and you watch the video and it all seems, some of it seems too good to be true.
1: Legit.
0: That's already a thing. But I'll throw it in to give me the science behind it and tell me what these, like say a face cream, what the ingredients does. Will this product work? And so then ChatGPT does all the searching for it. And then I'll throw it in through another search and ask the same kind of questions and make sure that the information is correct. So it's really helpful for that, like for shopping or even computer stuff. I was stuck with my computer the other day and I took a screenshot of the of what I was having issues with and then they broke it down to me what was going on and helped me fix the issue.
1: For real, it is so useful. You are trying to find the video game Bookworm and it helps us find where it is, but it's kind of complicated. So
0: my mom loves Bookworm and she got a new computer and she can't put Bookworm on that computer, so she's freaking out a bit. So I was trying to figure out. I even went through ChatGPT and they gave me suggestions on where to find it.
1: Yeah, a lot of people get flack for using image generation and stuff. I created an image and then I put it in there. I was like, well, how could I improve with this? Give me some tips. So it's about you, how you're using it, right? How to figure out stuff, not give me the answer.
0: Well, in the end, further down the line, maybe not even, maybe in our generation, maybe in our lifetime, maybe not. It's all going to be like that. Like, it's weird just steaming forward with this stuff.
1: Hey, yeah, you seen the movie WALL-E, bro?

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0: Good morning. It's 9:30. I'm Garth Hilderman. This is NCI Sports. Winnipeg Sea Bears overcame some off-the-court adversity last night, put up a 99-88 win over the visiting Saskatoon Mamba, and that has them move on to the divisional finals tomorrow night in Vancouver. Sea Bears and Bandits, they've matched up twice over the past couple weeks. Both games went to the Bandits. That included a 114-90 drubbing to wrap up the regular season back on Monday. Vancouver, for their part, through to the finals with a come-from-behind victory over Edmonton. Bandits were actually down two at the end of the third period, put up a 92-83 eventual final. Over in the East, Brampton defeating Ottawa 95-91. Niagara visited and defeated Scarborough 86-84. A 7-5 come-from-behind win for the Winnipeg Gold Eyes last night has them now on a 12-game win streak. The run of success has seen the Fish close to just a game and a half back of the division-leading Kansas City Monarchs. It's also set a franchise record for consecutive wins following yesterday's victory. Fish are now off for a three-game road trip down to Lincoln to take on the Salt Dogs. That could be a favorable matchup for Winnipeg as they look to extend this streak even further. Gold Eyes swept Lincoln over the long weekend as part of this current win streak after the three games down in Nebraska. Winnipeg will return home for a series with the Sioux Falls Canaries starting up on Tuesday night. Up in the major, Blue Jays catcher Brandon Valenzuela's throwing error in the 11th inning. It cost Toronto as the Chicago Cubs took full advantage of the mistake for a 3-2 win. Valenzuela tried to pick off Pete Crow Armstrong as he was stealing third base. That allowed the National League MVP candidate to come in and score. Toronto heading to Philadelphia for a three-game set against the Phillies starting tonight. Jose Soriano going to make his Blue Jays debut after he was acquired from the LA Angels ahead of Monday's trade deadline. And Leila Fernandez, the last Canadian active in either the men's or women's singles tournament over at the National Bank Open. She's back on the court this afternoon. 30th seed from Laval, Quebec, facing 5th overall seed Mira Andreeva in the round of 32. Play will continue through the 13th. Total prize money at the NBO, $7.43 million U.S. That's your sports report on NCI. News at the top of the hour, sports at half past. Southern weather forecast on the way.
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0: I'm Garth Hilderman. I call out the mini Looney Pot Bingo every Saturday morning here on NCIFM. 10 o'clock is when that happens. 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
2: 9:33, let's have a look at that southern forecast. Dauphin in the parkland. Starting out with some sunshine, switching to a mix of sun and cloud by the afternoon, hitting a daytime high of 23. That's going to clear up late in this evening, low of 9. Blood vein showers with a high of 23. Humidex making it feel like 28. Partly cloudy tonight, 30% chance of showers and a low of 15. Heading over to Brandon and the Westman, you'll get a bit of sunshine, then a mix of sun and cloud by the afternoon. 24 is your daytime high, clearing late this evening with a low of 9. And right here in Winnipeg, we've got sunshine, then a mix of sun and cloud by the afternoon. 24 is our daytime high. Humidity making it feel like 27. Clearing late this evening, low of 12. Your northern forecast coming up at 10.

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1: Time for your Manitoba Road Report. 9:48 on the clock here. Going to see a closure of North on Edmonton Street for the next few weeks here. That is between Broadway to York until August 25th. Northbound Henderson Highway closure between Kingsford and Springfield will be closed August 10th, August 14th. You'll still have that northbound travel lane open at all times, though. North southbound Louis Bridge, gonna lose the north and southbound lanes of Louis Bridge between Higgins and Stadacona. August 10th to August 17th, so not quite yet, but coming up. And then right now, though, Keniston and Waverly lights are going to be out for some scheduled maintenance. Police are on the scene directing traffic. Yeah, expect no delays there right now. If you're on Manitoba highways, closures of Highway 459 to take note of from 18th Street North to 34th Street North. Flood preparations are in effect through there, as well as Highway 430 near the Assiniboine River. There is a stationary train there that was struck by a vehicle. Hopefully everything's okay. No matter where you are, adjust your speed to the roadway conditions and slow your roll in those schools. Wait, no, not school zones.
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0: Good morning. Just after 10, I'm Garth Hilderman, and this is NCI Network News. Charges have been laid connected to the shooting of a man on a Northern First Nation. RCMP saying a 22-year-old man from Winnipeg is facing one count of second-degree murder. They say a 42-year-old was found last week with a gunshot wound in the community of Pimichikamak Cree Nation. He died at the scene. Police say the accused remains in custody and will be remanded for a court appearance. Province is ordering more mosquito spraying in parts of the south. This after surveillance found high numbers of West Nile virus-carrying mosquitoes. Health officials, they say hot weather has shortened the time needed for infected mosquitoes to spread the virus, putting the province into its highest risk period. Spraying with Delta Guard 20EW will target Morden and parts of the RM of Stanley, as well as areas around Boisevain. Officials say the highest risk to human exposure to West Nile virus typically runs from mid-July to mid-August. A new report saying the average national asking rent fell 4% in July compared with last year. Now stands at $2,037.
1: The latest monthly analysis from rentals.ca and Urban Nation says it marks the 22nd consecutive month of year-over-year declines in the average rent being sought by landlords. However, it is the smallest annual drop since February, and prices continue to inch higher when you compare month to month. Prices ticked up 0.2% from June. Urban Nation says this is typical seasonal momentum heading into the back-to-school period, as the rental market appears to be stabilizing but not yet recovering. Michelle Zedekian, The Canadian Press.
0: And the issue of contagious types of cancer in catfish, it has caught the attention of a researcher based out of the University of Cambridge. Postdoctoral fellow Zoe Clark saying testing underway on a number of samples to see if the problem initially found in a lake straddling Quebec and Vermont is spreading to New Brunswick. This affects brown bullhead catfish and shows us fish with dark spots, which scientists at the University of Vermont have determined to be melanoma. Clark says if DNA testing confirms the cancer, the next step is tracing its source. That is your news on NCI. Your northern weather forecast is on the way.
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1: Four minutes after 10, as we take a look at that northern weather forecast, Thompson the Norman. You're looking at a 17-degree high for today. Risk of a thunderstorm this afternoon, as it is mostly cloudy with a 60% chance of showers. The Pas-Ocien and Flin Flon, 30% chance of showers. Potential for a bit of thunderstorm activity there as well. High today of 18. Churchill region, 30% chance of showers in the afternoon. Fog this morning, 14 for the daytime high. Skies are going to be cloudy all day. You're bracing for rain pretty much for the next 4 days if it doesn't start today. Certainly by tomorrow and on through Tuesday next week, it will be rainy. As for the Island Lake region, 60% chance of some showers. Risk of a thunderstorm this afternoon with a high to 17. That is your NCIFM Northern Weather Forecast, your Southern Weather Forecast. 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

0: The one and only Dolly Parton here on NCI-FM. Hello, happy Friday, Manitoba. Here we are at the end of the week. Tomorrow, right at this time, we're playing bingo here on NCI-FM. Make sure you have your cards. $500,000 is on the line. List of sellers out there on the website. There's got to be one near you. Certainly one worth the drive if you can cash in on $500,000 next Monday. All by playing bingo tomorrow. So get those cards, check that out. And sit tight. Coming up this hour, going to be chatting with Marshall Richard from Red River College Polytech. School is coming again. He'll tell us a little bit more about what they have going on there. And of course, music, right? I got one that you might want to sing along to after these. Greg Hanna on the way here on NCIFM.
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Toby Keith here on NCIFM. It's a Friday. 3 weeks from now will be the 28th. That's the final opportunity to win a $100 gas gift card, courtesy of us here at NCIFM and Twin Motors up in Thompson. We have combined to give away $100 gas gift cards each and every week going back to the 1st of June. That's a while ago. You still got some time this month, though. Get your entries in for that chance. You can't say you really want to miss out on something for free, especially gas, right? We are hearing that prices may be going up again. There are deals out there, but there's no deal better than free. And all you need to do to get that is just enter online. You head to the NCIFM Facebook page. Won't find it on our website necessarily, but it is on our Facebook. Scroll down or head to the Facebook page for Twin Motors Thompson. There's a link over to a Google entry form. It's really easy, right? You fill out your name. We got to know that, your email address, your phone number. We got to get in contact with you if you win, right? So you get that all sorted out, and that's when you can enter. And you can do that every week. It's free. That's a great price, right? Free $100 gas gift card, free entry, free music I have for you as well. Here's some CCR. They're going up around the bend here on the Midday Show on NCIFM, brought to you by Fast Denture Clinic, where all their services are covered by insurance plans, medical services, treaty benefits, and social allowance. 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

0: 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In the Dauphin Parkland region today, we are seeing a high temperature of 23. Humidex 25, mix of sun and cloud. 23 the high as well for Bloodvane, but a bit more humid, feeling like 28, and it's more humid by way of rainfall, shower activity through the day. Brandon the Westman, mix of sun and cloud developing in the afternoon, but sunny to start. 24 the high, Humidex 26, city of Winnipeg 24, feeling like 27, mix of sun and cloud for the afternoon hours. That's your NCIFM southern weather forecast. The northern weather, that's coming up after the news at 11. The prize still for the NCIFM Mini Loony Pot Bingo is $500,000. That is $500,000, and it could be yours if you play and if you win Saturday morning, 10 a.m., just as we always do. I'm Garth Hilderman. I'll be back calling out bingo for you Saturday for that chance at $500,000. 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Pot. 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

Tia Wood with Stimulated. That song sitting at number 36 this past weekend, the long weekend on the Indigenous Music Countdown. Its second week on the chart. It debuted at number 40 in that last weekend in July. Where's it going to be tomorrow? Well, you'll have to listen to Jeff Wood. He'll tell you all about that. 3 o'clock in the afternoon. Catch the replay, too, on Sunday. It's the NCIFM Indigenous Music Countdown brought to you by APTN. You're listening right now, though, to me. I'm Garth Hilderman. 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Yeah, I know I'm talking over the start of this song. It's a good one. It's Michael Martin Murphy. Ahead of that southern weather forecast here on NCIFM, enjoy Wildfire. Talk to you in a few minutes.

0: Hello again. It's 11:30, and as promised, here's your southern weather forecast on NCIFM Dauphin. Today, 23 degrees in the parkland for your high. Humidex making it feel like 25. It's a mix of sun and cloud in the sky. Down to 9 overnight. Maybe 8 degrees come Saturday night. Bloodvane, mix of sun and cloud there. 23 the high. Humidex 28. Brandon and the Westman. Sunny skies until this afternoon when a bit of cloud cover will move in. 24 the high. Humidex 26. City of Winnipeg, 24 feeling like 27. Mix of sun and cloud for the afternoon. That's your NCIFM southern weather forecast. The northern weather, that's coming up after the news at noon.
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Ricky Skaggs with Heartbroke here on NCIFM. Somebody was apparently quite heartbroke when they went to a museum in New Bedford, Massachusetts. It's a whaling museum. Like, they used to have a lot of ships that would go out and hunt whales, and whaling was a thing, right? Well, I guess somebody didn't quite understand what they were getting into when they went to the whaling museum. The whole point.

point of whaling was to kill whales. The person showed up expecting live whales at an aquarium, and they left a review online to that effect. They called the New Bedford Whaling Museum the worst aquarium ever. Well, the museum has found a way to turn a negative, although a head-scratching negative, into a positive by making apparel, hoodies, and whatnot out of this review. They printed worst aquarium ever on it. Bit of a tongue-in-cheek joke. Sold out. Turns it, it's funny. So people were buying them. $60 for a hoodie. U.S., of course. Again, it's not what they do there. They never did. Kind of like if you showed up at NCIFM and said, this is the worst restaurant ever. We don't serve food here. Yes, it's true. We are in the old Champ's Chicken building on Inkster Boulevard. Ask your older relatives what Champ's Chicken is. But we don't do that now. We never did. So you would be like a review of a radio station saying we're the restaurant ever. Of course we are. We did. Anyhow, turning negatives into a positive. You got to find ways to do that in your life. And maybe sell $60 hoodies to help out. Why not? I got a joke coming up. Aaron Lyons right now. It's Moments That Matter here on NCIFM, Legendary Country and More.

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1: 11:50, time for the groaner. I have a couple of simple rules when I pick jokes out for the groaner. One, no pee jokes. And no poop jokes. That's number two.
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1: Now the Road Report. Couple big closures coming up in Winnipeg for the weekend. 6 o'clock tonight is when these two areas will shut down. Keniston Boulevard, both directions between Lindenwood Drive East and Rothwell Road. Also, Lajumodier Boulevard. Only southbound lanes closing from Dugald to Marion. Those are major routes. That's some major disruption. It's to accommodate rail crossing maintenance, so that's a good thing in the end. You just won't be able to travel through there until 6 a.m. or so on Monday morning. So avoid those areas. Within the city of Winnipeg right now, doesn't look like there's too much happening. Did have a light outage earlier, but that's all fine and good now. Haven't heard of any crashes or stalls, nothing like that. So that's all good for you. Highway-wise, we have a few things ongoing. Really, the only one thing starting today, and that's kind of a big thing. It's a train derailment. Highway 430, both directions near the Assiniboine River. It's a stationary train that had been struck by a vehicle. That's going to take a while to clear up. That happened like 6:38 this morning. Just, it's not the busiest roadway. Find an alternate route because you are not getting through. It's a derailed train. Those take a little while to clean up. 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You'll want to know what the roads are like up ahead. 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

0: Good afternoon. It's 12 o'clock noon. I'm Garth Hilderman, and this is NCI Network News. Winnipeg shelters say they are seeing an increase in pet surrenders because of high veterinary costs. The Winnipeg Humane Society saying it saw 500 animals come into care last month. 150 of those surrendered by owners who could not afford their medical treatments. The shelter says high vet bills, it's the number one reason why people are surrendering animals at the moment. Save a Dog Network, that's a nonprofit that works with northern communities, saying it is seeing the same trend in remote communities because owners face the added cost of transporting their pets to urban centers for care. A Winnipeg-born musician who has worked with guitarist Slash, the Guess Who, and Kiss frontman Gene Simmons, getting a street named after him in the city. Brent Fitz grew up in the St. James neighborhood. This before he launched his career that has seen him play drums, bass guitar, and keyboards with some North American rock legends. Mayor Scott Gillingham unveiling an honorary street named after the musician. Bella Vista Crescent between Voyager Avenue and Rogan Drive will henceforth be designated as Brent Fitz Way. Ontario Conservative Larry Brock, the third Conservative member of Parliament to resign from federal politics this summer. He's leaving the House of Commons to take a position at the Crown Attorney's Office in Brantford, Ontario. Earlier, Saskatchewan MP Kathy Wagenthal announced her pending exit at the end of the month. In Quebec's Richard Martel, he was appointed to the Senate. There are now 8 federal by-elections that must be called between August 31st and mid-April in order to fill vacant seats. And the Associated Press reporting that 3 Sunni nations have joined together in a security pact.
1: Saudi Arabia, Turkey, and Pakistan have signed a defense agreement that would treat an attack on one as an attack on all 3. The Sunni-Muslim Majority Pact brings together oil-rich Saudi Arabia, nuclear-powered Pakistan, and Turkey, which is NATO's second-largest army and a rapidly growing defense industry. It would also build cooperation and deterrence at a time of increased regional uncertainty and threats from the war in Iran. Earlier, Turkish media had reported that the new arrangement is likely to allow joint military exercises and training, technology transfers, and the sharing of intelligence, while Saudi Arabia, which has come under attack as part of the war in Iran, has been looking to diversify its defense partnerships. I'm Charles de Ledesma.
0: And that's your news on NCI. News is at the top of the hour. Sports is at half past. Your northern weather forecast is on the way.
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0: 3 minutes after 12. Let's have a look at that northern weather forecast. Thompson, the Norman today, you are getting up to a high temperature of not particularly high, 17, still not bad. 11 overnight, though. 60% chance of showers, potential for a thunderstorm this afternoon. It's going to be mostly cloudy. The Pa Ocean and Flin Flon, mix of sun and cloud, 18 for the high, 30% chance of showers with a risk of a thunderstorm there for today and tonight. Churchill, 30% chance of showers under a cloudy sky, high 14. And the Island Lake region, risk of a thunderstorm this afternoon, high 17. It's a 60% chance of rain today, 30 overnight, and a cloudy sky above. That's your NCIFM Northern Weather Forecast. 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

Reg Bouvet with Patty Kusturok, the Maytime Waltz. One half of your Fiddle Tunes at Noon for today. Friday, we play two Fiddle Tunes at Noon, brought to you by South Beach Casino and Resort's Return of the Concert Series shows featuring a tribute to Shania Twain. 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And for more information on that, we're going to do a pair of waltzes for the Fiddle Tunes at Noon. This one from the Métis Fiddler Quartet. It's the Teardrop Waltz here on NCIFM.

0: George Strait, Love's Gonna Make It All Right here on NCIFM. It's Friday, 6 hours from now. Well, 5 hours and 45 minutes. Friends on Friday will be getting underway. Jordan and Davey back to play your requests. Have your songs ready. Have your shout-outs ready. Have your lips ready to do some smooching if you got a special somebody out there. Between now and then. Well, I'm still with you for 45 more minutes. Naomi, she'll fill in the afternoon from 1 till 6. We got that concert series coming up later on tonight. Those are something we've brought back for the summer. Ton of fun. If you get the chance to keep listening after Friends on Friday, you will get to hear that. I urge you to, because, you know, live music, CCR, is what's going to be on for tonight. They're pretty good. That Creedence Clearwater Revival. I think they're all right. Tomorrow's bingo, of course. $500,000. 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If you do get the chance to phone in on Friends on Friday, that's great. But you can still fax in. It's a little late to drop postcards in the mail, but that would work too if you want to get your message out there. They got lots of ways to do that. Just reach out, right? Maybe if you do call in, request Ghostbusters. My Ray Parker Jr., that's always a favorite of Jordan. Get right on it, okay?
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Sea Bears are moving on in the playoffs. Winnipeg Gold Eyes are on a historic win streak. I'll tell you all about that in the sports coming up right after. Tanya Tucker here on NCIFM, home of a legendary country and more.

0: Good afternoon. It's 12:30. I'm Garth Hilderman. This is NCI Sports. A 7-5 home one win last night has the Winnipeg Goldeyes setting a new franchise record for consecutive wins. 12 in a row now for the Fish since they last lost. That's a win streak going all the way back to July 25. Yesterday's effort, a come-from-behind win. Even though the Goldeyes jumped out to a quick 3-0 lead in the first inning, the Chicago Dogs managed to battle back. They were actually up 4-3 as everybody stood up for the seventh inning stretch. Goldeyes scored three in the bottom of the seventh, got an insurance run in the eighth to complete that series sweep of the Dogs. They now head down to Lincoln, Nebraska to face the Salt Dogs over the weekend. Three games against the Salt Dogs are what's on schedule. Goldeyes already beat the Salt Dogs three in a row during this current 12-game win streak. Hopefully, they can add to that as they have improved to just a game and a half back of the Kansas City Monarchs for the division lead. Winnipeg Sea Bears also winners last night. They picked up their first playoff win as a franchise, downing the visiting Saskatoon Mamba 99-88. This despite the Sea Bears being without a couple of key players from the regular season. The win has them moving on to face the Vancouver Bandits. That game tomorrow night in BC. Vancouver punching their ticket through to the next round with a 92-83 win over the Edmonton Stingers. Over in the East, Brampton dispatching Ottawa, while the Niagara River Lions, the only road team to pick up a win in the CEBL semifinals, as they defeated the Scarborough Shooting Stars 86-84. Toronto Argonauts returning to 500 on the season in thrilling fashion last night. Brady Lidster had an 11-yard field goal with 11 seconds left. Capped a wild fourth quarter for Toronto. They pick up a 33-30 win over the Calgary Stampeders. It was the Argonauts' first game at home this season. BMO Field had been busy hosting the FIFA Men's World Cup prior to last night. For tonight in the CFL, Saskatchewan Roughriders taking on the winless Ottawa Redblacks. They say they're still taking the winless Redblacks seriously. Quarterback Trevor Harris and head coach Corey Mace both saying the Redblacks, despite being 0-7, can be dangerous. The Riders, they are the defending Grey Cup champions. They enter as the CFL West's second-best team. They have a 5-2 record, trailing only the Edmonton Elks. That's your sports report on NCI. News at the top of the hour, sports at half past, and your southern weather forecast is on the way.
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2: weather. 12:34. Let's have a look at our southern weather forecast here on NCIFM. Dauphin Parkland, 23 for the high, humidex 25. It's a mix of sun and cloud. Blood Vein, 23, feeling like 28. 60% chance of showers there with a mix of sun and cloud. Brandon the Westman, also a mix of sun and cloud. 24 the high, humidex 26. City of Winnipeg, pretty similar. 24 the high, humidex 27. Again, a mix of sun and cloud clearing up for this evening as temperatures will go down to 12. That's your NCIFM southern weather forecast. The northern weather will follow the news at 1 o'clock.

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I'm getting ready to say goodbye, at least till tomorrow when I'm back for the bingo. But before I go, old beer, it has a shelf life, right? There is only so long that really any food is good. Honey is kind of the one exception. It's seemingly good basically forever. They've unearthed honey from ancient Egyptian tombs, and it would be fine to eat if you were so inclined. I mean, it's a valuable artifact of a day gone by, so we don't, but maybe in this case, somebody might. Recently, a diver from Belgium was exploring a shipwreck off the coast of England, and in it found a still-sealed bottle of beer. It's a 162-year-old bottle of Guinness. Guinness, the brand, has been around for a long, long time. They're the ones that, of course, bring us also the world record book filled with so many weird things. And this potentially could be an entry into that book because this bottle of beer might still be safe to consume. The trick is it was in the shipwreck upside down. And because it was upside down, there was air pressure that kept the bottle sealed. And this has scientists interested. They want to get a sample to see if they can recreate the original recipe. They figure they might be able to get the complete DNA and rebrew that exact beer as it would have been from the 1860s. Now, you might wonder why you would do that. Presumably, they changed the recipe for some reason. Maybe the old one just wasn't any good anymore. Who's to say? I'm sure they would sell many if they did it because people would be keen to try. But with that in mind, the bottle that was found, there's a pretty good chance it itself is safe to try. You could crack it open and have a drink. And that's kind of fascinating. I don't know that I would be the first in line. I'd want to see how that plays out with somebody else first, but could be kind of nifty. That's a very, very old beverage. There are some wines and whatnot that are that old, I'm sure. They are probably out of my price range and certainly out of yours. Maybe if you win that $500,000 bingo tomorrow, you could get yourself some 162-year-old Guinness or, you know, spend it on something more responsible. Once it's your money, it's your money. Don't let anybody else tell you what to do with it. But at the same time, you know, don't be completely frivolous. Be a little frivolous, just not entirely. Anyway, that's where I'm going to leave you. Maybe 162-year-old beer will be hitting the market. I don't know. I do know that I don't really want to be drinking it, but, you know, hey, you do you, right? Works for me. Should work for you. Kip Moore is on the way. Here's some Donnie Peronto. This is NCIFM, Legendary Country and More. Yeah, well, have yourselves a good week.

0: Now this update from the Canadian Press. Toronto police have charged two 18-year-olds in the fatal Salsa on St. Clair shooting, and police no longer believe there was an exchange of gunfire at the scene. Two people were killed and several others were injured on July 11th in what police have called a targeted attack at the popular festival. Ontario Conservative Larry Brock is the third Conservative MP to resign from federal politics this summer. He is leaving the House of Commons to take a position at the Crown Attorney's Office in Brantford, Ontario. Now, 8 federal by-elections must be called between August 31st and mid-April to fill vacant seats. Ontario Premier Doug Ford is calling on Prime Minister Mark Carney to make a gas tax suspension permanent. If not, Ford is asking to at least extend the pause collection of the federal fuel excise tax on gasoline and diesel past Labor Day and until the end of the year. From the Canadian Press, I'm Naira Ahmed.
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5: 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Well, in our northern forecast, we are going to see this evening in Thompson mainly cloudy skies with a 30% chance of showers and a risk of thunderstorm this evening. Winds are going to be west 20, becoming light later on with a low of 11. In the Paw, partly cloudy, 30% chance of showers this evening with a risk of a thunderstorm. Wind west 20, becoming light as well with a low of 12. For Flin Flon, partly cloudy, 60% chance of showers early this evening with a risk of thunderstorm. Winds are going to be west 20, becoming light later on and a low of 12. Churchill, it's going to be cloudy, 60% chance of showers. Winds north 30 kilometers an hour with a low of 10. For Island Lake, we're going to see cloudy skies, 30% chance of showers and a risk of thunderstorm this evening. Winds are going to be west 20 kilometers an hour, becoming light later on with a low of 11. That does it for your northern forecast. 7 forecasts coming up at half past, and of course your road report coming up at 10 to.

0: 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Taylor Swift, You Belong With Me. It's 107 and our afternoon afternoon show is presented by everything Aurora Recovery can do for you. Detox, heal, get your family back together, and start living the life you deserve. All you need to do is make the call to Aurora, 204-642-8058. Well, it is 107. It is also Friday. My name is not Carl. No, it's Naomi Kay, and I hope you're having a fabulous day so far. Carl will be back next week. I'm just covering for now, but I have enjoyed all of the days here with you. We have got a lot of things to talk about coming up later on. We're going to be talking, of course, about celebrity birthdays, as well as a couple things you can check out over the weekend. But of course, great music on the way. We have got Derek Ratten on the way. But first, here is Dolly Parton.
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0: NCI, Legendary Country, and more. Tim McGraw, Refried Dreams. It's 1:23, and I want to remind you that the Indigenous Music Countdown is going to be on Saturday, 3 to 5, and of course Sunday from 2 to 4 with your host, Jeff Woods. He's going to count down the top 40 hottest songs from Indigenous artists all around the world. And that show is, of course, brought to you by APTN, and you can catch it right here on NCIFM, Legendary Country, and so much more. And speaking of the IMC, this next one is actually sitting at number 34 on the IMC. 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

0: 1:30, time for your southern weather forecast. We're looking at Dauphin, and this evening you are going to see clearing skies later this evening with a low of 9. For Bloodvane, partly cloudy, 30% chance of showers and winds west 20 kilometers an hour, low of 15 there. In Brandon, you're going to see clearing skies with a low of 9 for this evening. And then in Winnipeg, clearing this evening and winds west 20 kilometers an hour with a low of 12. That'll do it for your southern weather forecast. Your road report coming up in 20 minutes.
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NCI, Legendary Country, and more. Craig Morgan, This Old Boy. It's 1:37 on your Friday, and I was reading a story about the youngest ever professor. Now, this is a brand new world record that was just recently set just a couple days ago. The world's youngest professor. His name is Nathan Thomas, and he became a professor at 18 years and 346 days old. Now, previously, the record was set in 1717, and the youngest professor at that time was 19. So he beat them by about 20-some-odd days. Now, Nathan Thomas is teaching a programming course at Miami-Dade College, and he started in college as a student when he was 10. 10 years old. If that's not astounding, well then, whew. He obtained his bachelor's and master's degrees in electrical engineering with honors by 18, which is so impressive. Now, he was asked about what he wants to do in the future. Being 18 years old, he's got a long life ahead of him. He plans to, quote, continue teaching and inspiring others while continuing to further his own education. What do you get after a master's? It's doctorate, right? What's after that? Who knows? Geez, they're going to have to create a whole new kind of degree for this young man. Coming up, we've got Johnny Reed, but first, here's Toby Keith.

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1: 150, we are taking a look at those roads in the province of Manitoba. I will let you know that there are some issues further up north towards Highway 493, both directions from Leaf Rapids to South Indian Lake. There are some flag persons in attendance in that area, so please watch out. Provincial Road 493 from Leaf Rapids to South Indian Lake as well. Watch out for Manitoba wildfire workers. They're in that area. Use caution on Highway 391, both directions, 6 kilometers near the airport. There's a speed restriction over there, so please try and avoid that if you can. Duck Mountain Provincial Park is a little bit busier than other spots. Highway 367 from Singuish Lake to 10.4 kilometers west of Highway 10 is closed due to flooding. Additionally, Highway 367 from Highway 594 to Childs Lake is closed for flooding as well. Near Minutonis, Highway 366 from Highway 10 to Highway 485 is closed due to flooding. Additionally, Highway 488 from Minutonis Creek is closed for flooding near there. Highway 486, both directions, 4 kilometers south of Highway 83. All lanes are closed in that area, so please watch out for that. There's some rough sections on Highway 83, both directions, 1 kilometer east of Highway 83A due to some flooding. That is open, but you're going to need to use caution. Additionally, Highway 593 from Highway 484 to Road 156 north is closed due to flooding. And Highway 584 from Road 160 north to 161 north is closed due to flooding as well. We're also seeing Highway 83 from Old Assisippi Hill Road to Highway 366 is closed due to flooding. There's a detour on Highway 482. On Highway 482, both directions near Shellmouth Dam, there is a width restriction, so please try and avoid that if you can. And there are also some soft shoulders on Highway 482, both directions, 3 kilometers south of Highway 547, so please try and avoid that. Additionally, I am seeing on Highway 478 at Assiniboine Valley, that is closed due to flooding, and caution is needed on Highway 579, both directions from Highway 478 to 5 kilometers north of Highway 478. All lanes are closed due to a washout over there. Last but not least, we are seeing near Brandon, Highway 459, both directions from 34th Street north to 18th Street. All lanes are closed. They are impassable due to flooding over there, so please try and avoid that if you can. And Hayfield, Highway 348, both directions from 349 to Highway 2 is closed and open to local traffic only. Nothing happening right now in the city of Winnipeg, but if you're seeing something that I have missed, you can let me know by giving me a call here in the station, 204-788-1055, or toll free at 1-877-624-8255.
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0: month. Officers say two 18-year-olds had three firearms, illegal drugs, and Canadian currency on them when they were arrested. Prime Minister Mark Carney says the House is returning soon, and it's not appropriate to leave ridings without representation. Eight federal by-elections are set to be called between August 31st and mid-April due to people leaving their seats. Canada's unemployment rate edged lower to 6.4% in July as the economy added 75,000 jobs. A tornado has been confirmed to have touched down in a suburb north of Montreal on Sunday. Police are investigating the cause of a series of brush fires in British Columbia, where raging fires have destroyed hundreds of homes and forced thousands to evacuate. From the Canadian Press, I'm Naira Ahmed.
1: 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I'm Garth Hilderman. 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
3: 202 on your Friday. We are taking a look at that northern weather forecast. For Thompson and Norman, we're going to see mainly cloudy skies this evening, 30% chance of showers and a risk of thunderstorm as well. Winds are going to be west 20, becoming light later on with a low of 11. Similar conditions in the Paw, partly cloudy, 30% chance of showers this evening, wind west 20, becoming light later on and a low of 12. For Flin Flon, partly cloudy, 60% chance of showers this evening and a risk of thunderstorm, wind west 20, becoming light later on and a low of 12. In Churchill, we're going to see cloudy skies, 60% chance of showers, wind north 30 up to 30 with a low of 10, I should say. Island Lake, it's going to be cloudy with a 30% chance of showers, risk of thunderstorm this evening, wind west 20 becoming light later on and a low of 11. And that'll do it for your northern weather forecast. Your southern weather forecast coming up at half past.

0: 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That's right here on NCI. But first, here's Buck Owens.
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0: Higgins Real Thing. 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

0: Trisha Yearwood. Believe me, baby, I lied. It is 2:22, and NCIFM is very proud to be a sponsor of the 37th annual Teddy Bears Picnic at the Assiniboine Park on Sunday, September 27th from 9 a.m. to 4 p.m. Now, the event's Teddy Bears Pancake Breakfast by IHOP is going to start at 9, so you better check it out early. It is a free event with fun for the whole family, and we are so excited that we get to sponsor that again. Now, of course, the Teddy Bears Picnic, Winnipeg tradition that started by a group of dedicated volunteers over 36 years ago. There's going to be activity tents where the little furry friends of your little ones can go get triaged, get MRIs, casting, all kinds of different things. And then, of course, there is also the I Want to Be a Scientist tent, which is put on by the Children's Hospital Research Institute of Manitoba. All of this is going to encourage imagination in fun science-based activities and showcases how they can be used in medical settings. So for more information, make sure you visit goodbear.ca, or you can head on down to the Assiniboine Park on Sunday, September 27th for a day of teddy bear fun.
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0: 2:31. Oh my. Things going on around the station. Time to take a look at that southern weather forecast for Dauphin and the Parklands. We're going to see clearing skies late this evening and a low of 9. For Bloodvane, partly cloudy, 30% chance of showers, winds west 20 kilometers an hour and a low of 15. Brandon, tonight you're going to see clearing skies and a low of 9 this evening. And for Winnipeg, clearing late this evening and a low of 12 with winds west 20 kilometers an hour. That'll do it for your southern weather forecast. Your road report coming up in about 20 minutes.
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0: Shane Yellowbird, life is calling my name. It is 2:41 and I looked up some birthdays today because I figured, why not? There are actually quite a few. I was kind of struggling to find some for a bit, but then so many of them popped up. And I've got to tell you who is celebrating a birthday today. Friday, August 7th, 2026, Charlize Theron turns 51. You may know her from a movie called Mighty Joe Young or Atomic Blonde. Atomic Blonde was a very good movie. Check that out. Also celebrating a birthday today, David Duchovny, who played Mulder on The X-Files. He turns 66. Wayne Knight from Seinfeld and Jurassic Park turns 71. And someone from the station here is celebrating a birthday as well. It's not me. It's the other Naomi. Naomi Clark is celebrating a birthday. So happy birthday to her. I hope you have a wonderful day. One more that I really have to tell you is she's got a tagline that is very well known. So if you know it, you're going to know it right away. Oh my God. Yeah. Maggie Wheeler, who played Janice on Friends, is turning 65 today. So a happy birthday to her and all of those celebrating birthdays, especially our very own Naomi Clark, the other Naomi. Coming up, we have got our road report. But first, it's Ernest Moniaz with Stay a While.
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1: 2:48, time for us to take a look at that road report. Couple areas to watch out in the province of Manitoba, specifically in the Duck Mountain Provincial Park area. Highway 367 from Highway 594 to Child's Lake. Additionally, Highway 367 from Singuish Lake to 10.4 kilometers west of Highway 10. Those areas are closed due to flooding. We're also seeing Highway 10 from Highway 10A to Highway 273 is closed due to flooding as well. Additionally, flooding on Highway 593, both directions from Highway 488 to Road 156 North. All lanes are closed there due to water in the area, flooding as well. Highway 83 from Old Assisippi Hill Road to Highway 366 is closed due to flooding. There is a detour on Highway 482, so keep that one in mind. Down towards Brandon, we are seeing flooding on Highway 459 from Highway 1 to Road 34 North. Local traffic only in that area. And then Hayfield, the road, Highway 348 from Highway 349 to Highway 2 is closed due to flooding as well. Taking a look in the city, we got a call from our very own Garth Hilderman. So thanks, Garth. About a couple areas that there are no traffic signals. So Main and Cathedral, Main and Redwood, and Main and Mountain are all out currently due to a what appears to be a power outage. Cadets are on scene at Main and Mountain. So please use caution in those areas and use patience, please. And thank you. If you're seeing something that I missed, you can let me know by giving me a call here in the station, 204-788-1055, or toll free 1-877-624-8255. And that'll do it for your Manitoba Road Report.
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Now this update from the Canadian Press. Toronto police have charged a pair of 18-year-olds with first-degree murder in last month's deadly street festival shooting. The city's police chief is vowing to heighten security around other major events. Ontario

Premier Doug Ford wants the Prime Minister to extend or make permanent the federal gas tax suspension. It's currently suspended until Labor Day, but Ford wrote a letter asking that be continued until at least the end of next year. Canada's job market took a leap toward recovery in July.

0: already being done in Canada. From the Canadian Press, I'm Jason White.
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3: The Spirit of Manitoba weather.
4: 301, time to take a look at that northern weather forecast. For Thompson and the Norman, we are going to see mainly cloudy skies this evening, 30% chance of showers, and a risk of thunderstorm early this evening as well. Winds are going to be west 20, becoming light with a low of 11. For the Paw, partly cloudy, 30% chance of showers early this evening and a risk of thunderstorm. Winds west 20, becoming light later on and a low of 12. Flin Flon, partly cloudy, 60% chance of showers early this evening and a risk of thunderstorm. Wind west 20, becoming light and a low of 12 there. Churchill, you're going to see cloudy skies, 60% chance of showers. Winds are going to be north 30 kilometers an hour with a low of 10. And for Island Lake, cloudy, 30% chance of showers. Risk of thunderstorm this evening. Winds west 20, becoming light and a low of 11. That'll do it for your northern weather forecast. Southern weather coming up at half past. And, of course, our traffic coming up at 10 to.

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I love a rainy night. 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
1: 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The Opipan Napewin Cree Nation 2026 election for one chief and four councilors is coming up on Monday, August 31st. Last day for nominations is August 7th. A public forum will be held on August 14th. Advanced polls are on August 24th. And election day will be August 31st at Murdo Clee Hall from 9 a.m. to 9 p.m. The Opipan Napewin Cree Nation 2026 election, Monday, August 31st. For full details, contact Electoral Officer Laura Baker at 204-374-2271.
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0: Sawyer Brown. I don't believe in goodbye. It is 3:17 on your Friday. Maybe you're going to be watching some movies this weekend. I am one of those people who would love to just sit and watch movies or maybe binge watch something. But there is some news out of the entertainment world that is making some waves. Now, there was a movie back in 1999, became a cult classic called The Mummy. The Mummy is an excellent movie. It was written and directed by Stephen Sommers, and it starred Brendan Fraser, Rachel Weisz, John Hannah, and Arnold Vosloo. Now, there are some rumors going around that The Mummy is going to be making a return. It has been said that Brendan Fraser and Rachel Weisz, along with John Hannah, are going to be reprising their lead roles, which is very, very cool, along with Arnold Vosloo. One person is going to be very excited to see that, and that's going to be me. Arnold Vosloo, of course, played the mummy, and it's going to be interesting to see how they bring that back. Also going to be joining the cast is Odette Fehr, who is an awesome actor as well. So if you're like me and you enjoy the mummy, it's not that scary, which is good, but the graphics just amazing for their time. That is going to be in the works for the next little while, but you can bet there's going to be some lineups for that movie at the box office. Coming up, we've got Tara Oram along with your southern weather forecast coming up in a few, but first is Conway Twitty. Play guitar, play.
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0: 3:29. Time to take a look at that southern weather forecast, which is sponsored by Chicken Chef, where the Pepsi summer combos are still going strong for those back to routine or still soaking up summer. 2-liter Pepsi product is included. 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Well, in Dauphin, you are going to see clearing skies later this evening with a low of 9 degrees, and tomorrow increasing cloudiness with a high of 23. Humidex is going to make it feel like 25. For Blood Vein, it's going to be partly cloudy, 30% chance of showers tonight, and wind west 20 kilometers an hour with a low of 15. Tomorrow, it's going to be a mix of sun and cloud, clearing early afternoon, and a high of 22. In Brandon, you're going to see clearing skies late this evening with a low of 9, but tomorrow increasing cloudiness, wind becoming west 20 in the morning with a high of 21. And in Winnipeg, clearing late this evening, wind west 20 kilometers an hour with a low of 12, but tomorrow increasing cloudiness, wind becoming northwest 20 kilometers an hour early in the afternoon with a high of 22. That'll do it for your southern weather forecast. Your road report coming up at 10:02.
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Tara Orem with Fly Girl. It is 3:39, and I want to remind you that tomorrow we are going to be playing bingo at 10 a.m. right here on NCI FM. 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You can also check out that same website, ncifm.com, for a list of sellers here in the province of Manitoba. You're going to want to join us, because for this coming Saturday, our Diamond Mini Loonie jackpot is currently sitting at $500,000. You could win that. All you got to do is grab a bingo card. They are $3 for three to view. You could win that Diamond Mini Loonie jackpot of $500,000. Then, of course, there is the Diamond Consolation Prize on that game of $7,700. And we don't play one game of bingo. We play two. The blackout game is played immediately after, and the prize there is $2,400 if you can fill your card in 54 numbers or less. And of course, our blackout consolation prize of $1,500 has to be awarded to somebody, and it could be you. Grab those bingo cards to join us every Saturday for Mini Loonie Pot Bingo right here on NCI.

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1: 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All right, we are taking a look at the roads in Manitoba, as well as the city of Winnipeg. A couple areas to watch out for in Duck Mountain Provincial Park, like Highway 366 from 66 from Singuish Lake to 10.4 kilometers north of west of Highway 10, I should say, along with Highway 367.

0: 7 from Highway 594 to Childs Lake. That is closed. Also seeing Highway 584 from Road 160 North to 161 North is closed due to flooding. And additionally, Highway 484 from Road 153 to Highway 593 is closed due to a washout. We're also seeing that there is flooding on Highway 83 both directions at Shell River between Old Assisippi Hill Road and Highway 366. You can detour using Provincial Road 482. All lanes are closed in that area, though. Also seeing on Highway 478 at Assiniboine Valley, there is flooding in that area, and caution is needed on Highway 579, both directions from Highway 478 to 5 kilometers north of Highway 478. All lanes are closed in that area. Use caution on Highway 579, both directions, 13 kilometers north of Highway 478 for 1 kilometer. All lanes are closed. That is open to local traffic only. We are also seeing near Brandon, there is that closure of Highway 459 from Highway 1 to Road 34 north due to flooding. That is open to local traffic only. In the city of Winnipeg, there are a couple of issues to be aware of. There is a hydro outage that is affecting Maine at Redwood, Maine at Cathedral, and Maine at Mountain. Now, last we heard, there were cadets on scene on Maine and Mountain to direct traffic, but please use caution and patience in that area. Additionally, we got a call saying that the lights on Keewatin and Burroughs have been stuck on red, so there are lots of delays over there, so please use patience and caution. Be safe out there. Last but not least, Maryland and Sargent, lights are flashing red in all directions. Please treat that as an always stop before you proceed. That'll do it for your Manitoba Road Report. If you're seeing something that you want to let us know about, you can give me a call 204-788-1055 or toll free 1-877-624-8255.
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0: NCI, Spirit of Manitoba, Hank Snow, The Wishing Well. It is 4 o'clock, and I need to let you know that our 4 o'clock news is presented by the Kinasawe Sipi Minisawan Agency, reminding parents to know what their kids are doing online and to talk to them about online safety. The Kinasawe Sipi Minisawan Agency, promoting family unity.
1: Now this update from the Canadian Press. Toronto police have charged a pair of 18-year-olds with first-degree murder in last month's deadly street festival shooting. The city's police chief is vowing to heighten security around other major events. Ontario Premier Doug Ford wants the Prime Minister to extend or make permanent the federal gas tax suspension. It's currently suspended until Labor Day, but Ford wrote a letter asking that be continued until at least the end of next year. Canada's job market took a leap toward recovery in July. Statistics Canada says the country added 75,000

1,000 jobs, while the unemployment rate fell to its lowest level in 2 years to 6.4%. But economists think there's still a ways to go before the Bank of Canada would consider raising interest rates. And Kellogg says it will remove artificial colors from all its American

0: Randy Houser. Boots on. 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Well, it is 4:06 and we have got some things to talk about a little later on. We're going to be talking about some things you can check out in the province this weekend, just in case you don't have any plans. That's right here on NCI. But first, it's Don Williams. Come early morning.
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0: 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Well, we are taking a look in the south half of the province, and we are seeing in Dauphin, you are going to see partly cloudy skies, clearing this evening, wind west 30 becoming light, and then a low of 11. In Blood Vein, partly cloudy, 30% chance of showers, northwest winds 20, gusting up to 40, but lightening up later on with a low of 14. In Brandon, partly cloudy, clearing this evening, wind northwest 30 becoming light, and a low of 9. And in Winnipeg, partly cloudy, clearing this evening, wind northwest 30 becoming light before morning with a low of 12. Your road report coming up in about 20 minutes.
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NCI, Legendary Country, and more. Wade Hayes, My Side of Town. It's 4:36 on your Friday, and I hope it is a good Friday. Do you have weekend plans? Are you planning on maybe just chilling? Maybe you got to meet up with some friends, something like that. There are a couple events in and around Manitoba that you can check out. Folklorama kicked off yesterday, so they are going to be in full swing over the next couple days. It is their 55th annual event. Folklorama is at multiple locations across the city, so check that out. That is, of course, in the city of Winnipeg. Additionally, the Winnipeg Tattoo Convention is back. It's the 8th annual tattoo convention at the Red River Exhibition Park. If you want to head on down there, maybe get yourself a tattoo or a piercing, that is an option. Also happening, the Arburg Street Festival on August 7th and 8th. That is today and tomorrow. There's going to be entertainment, activities, and events with fun for the whole family, of course, in Arburg, Manitoba. And last but not least, Music on Manitoba, the Selkirk Concert Series is going to be happening tomorrow, and you're going to want to check it out because Irvin Miller is going to be there. And if you have not had a chance yet to check out this guy, you really need to. He is a killer performer. So check him out. That is going to be at the Selkirk Concert Series on August 8th. From 6 to 8, they're going to have family-friendly activities, but Irvin Miller is going to be performing at Music on Manitoba in Selkirk. So definitely head on down there and check it out.

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1: 4:50 on the clock, and I will let you know that we are taking a look at those roads here in the province of Manitoba. A couple areas to watch out for, specifically in the Duck Mountain Provincial Park. Highway 367 from Highway 594 to Childs Lake, along with Highway 367 from Singuish Lake to 10.4 kilometers west of Highway 10, all closed due to flooding. Also seeing Highway 10 from Highway 10A to Highway 273 is closed due to some flooding. We're also seeing Highway 83

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1: Highway 83. Both directions. Shell River between Old Assisippi Hill Road and Highway 366 is closed. You can detour using Provincial Road 482, but there is flooding in that area. Also seeing on Highway 482, both directions, 3 kilometers south of Highway 547, there are some soft shoulders in that area, so please watch out for that. Highway 593 from Highway 484 to Road 156 north is closed due to flooding. Down near Brandon, we are seeing Highway 459 from Highway 1 to Road 34 north is closed. So you're going to want to watch out for that. That is open to local traffic only. Moving into the city of Winnipeg, there are a couple things that you're going to need to be aware of. Maryland and Sargent, the lights are flashing red in all directions. You're going to want to treat that as an all-way stop before you proceed. And as far as we know, Keewatin and Burroughs, those lights are still stuck on red and could be causing a fair amount of delays. So try and avoid that if you can. That'll do it for your Manitoba Road Report. But if you're seeing something that I have missed, you can let us know by giving us a call, 204-788-1055, or toll-free 1-877-624-8255.
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0: I legendary country and more. We are coming up on 5 o'clock, and I want to let you know that our 5 o'clock news is brought to you by Sunchild Law, inviting all claimants to join the Indian Boarding Home Claim. 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
1: Now this update from the Canadian Press. Dairy farmers say their industry cannot pay the price for a trade deal with the United States. The supply management system protecting Canadian dairy has been cited by the U.S. as a key irritant in trade talks. Police are investigating the cause of a series of brush fires in BC's Shuswap region, as well as a wildfire in a Metro Vancouver park. The possible arsons come as firefighters fear an increase in fire starts in southern BC's tinder dry conditions. The federal government's selling 10 used Hercules aircraft to a company that will turn them into water bombers. The first converted aircraft could be fighting fires within 12 months. And a U.S. federal appeals court has ruled President Donald Trump cannot build his White House ballroom without congressional approval. The ruling halts construction on the former site of the White House's East Wing. The Republican president calls the decision unjust and says he'll appeal to the U.S. Supreme Court. From the Canadian Press, I'm Jason White.
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0: Spirit of Manitoba weather. 5:02, taking a look at that northern weather forecast for Thompson and the Norman. You're going to see mainly cloudy skies this evening with 60% chance of showers and a risk of thunderstorm. Winds are going to be west, becoming 20 kilometers an hour, becoming light later on with a low of 9. For the Paw, partly cloudy, 30% chance of showers early this evening and a risk of thunderstorm. Winds are going to be west 30, gusting up to 50, but lightening up later on and a low of 11. Flin Flon, partly cloudy, 60% chance of showers early this evening with a risk of thunderstorm. Winds are going to be west 20, becoming light later on and a low of 11. For Churchill, you're going to see cloudy skies with 60% chance of showers, winds north 30 kilometers an hour and a low of 10. For Island Lake, cloudy with a 30% chance of showers, risk of thunderstorm this evening, winds west 20, becoming light later on and a low of 12. That'll do it for your northern weather forecast. Southern weather coming up at half past.

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0: 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Luke Bryan, All My Friends Say. 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

Low of 11. In Blood Vein, you're going to see partly cloudy skies, 30% chance of showers, winds northwest 20, gusting up to 40, but becoming light later on, and a low of 14. Brandon, partly cloudy, clearing this evening, winds northwest 30, becoming light later on, and a low of 9. And for the city of Winnipeg, you are going to see partly cloudy, clearing skies this evening, winds northwest 30, becoming light before morning, and a low of 12. That'll do it for your southern weather forecast. Your final road report coming up in about 20 minutes.

5:30, time to take a look at that southern weather forecast for your Friday evening. Dauphin, tonight you're going to see partly cloudy skies with clearing this evening. Winds are going to be west 30, becoming light later on, and a

0: 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It is 5:41, and I gotta be honest with you, I have been waiting for the past little while for someone to just pop out from behind a corner and kind of scare me, because Jordan and Davey have a habit of doing that, and of course they're going to be in for Friends on Friday in a little while. We still have got one more road report coming up for you in just a bit, but for now, here is Manitoba's own Katie St. Germain with Salt in the Wound.
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1: 5:51, time to take a last look at those Manitoba roads. Duck Mountain Provincial Park, there are some issues in that area. Highway 367 from Highway 594 to Childs Lake. Additionally, on that same Highway 367 from Singuish Lake to 10.4 kilometers west of Highway 10. Both of those areas are closed due to flooding. Highway 10 from Highway 10A to Highway 273 is closed due to flooding as well. We're also seeing on Highway 484 from Road 153 to Highway 593 is closed due to a washout in the area. Also, we are seeing on Highway 83 from Old Mississippi Hill Road to Highway 366, there is a closure there, so keep that in mind. There is a detour on Highway 482, though, so you may be able to use that one. Looking towards Highway 478 at Assiniboine Valley, that is closed due to flooding. And then around Brandon, we are also seeing Highway 459 from Highway 1 to Road 34 North is closed. Open to local traffic only, closed due to flooding in that area. All right. If you're seeing something, well, you can let us know by giving us a call here in the station, 204-788-1055 or toll-free 1-877-624-8255. It is 5:52, and you know what? Jordan and Davey are on their way in for Friends on Friday, which means I got to go. It's been a pleasure to cover for Carl, and I will be back around on Monday. I will chat with you then. Bye.
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2: Hello, hello. 6 o'clock on a Friday night. It is time for Friends on Friday. And guess what?
3: Hey.
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3: Hey, Jordan Knight.
2: Davey Gott.
3: Hey, we are back in full effect, baby.
2: It's been a while.
3: What's it like, going 4 weeks almost?
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3: Oh, gosh.

0: been nice hanging out in the First Nations communities. Oh. You were missed so much, Jordan Knight.
1: I'm sad because summer, I love when we get to go out into the community and hang out and meet all the folks, right?
0: Yeah.
1: So, yeah, this summer's wah-wah.
0: Treaty days are in full effect, though. Oh, goodness, it's good to be back in the party seat tonight.
1: All right, we're going to have fun. 204-788-1055. Toll free 1-877-624-8255. How else can folks get a hold of us?
0: How again? No, just
1: kidding. You're like, wait, let me think about this. It's been a while.
0: Your email. You can email us. Oh, goodness. It's been a while since we checked that. Friends on Friday at ncifm.com.
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2: 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Long time no here.
1: Hey, Frisky Friday. Hey, you never mind you pre over there.
3: Never mind you, just way over there.
1: Way over there.
3: What are we playing today, man?
1: How about some Old Bridge Boys, Bobby Sue?
2: Yeah, for sure. We'll get it on. And what about your shout-outs?
1: You guys are NCI and then family over here in Ojibwe Country and then all those single ladies out in Manitoba tonight.
3: Okay, and a big old smooch out for them ladies as well, huh?
1: Oh, yeah, nice wet one.
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1: Hi, it's Alex calling from Winnipeg. I'd like to send a song to my nephew, Pia. Can you play Drums by Red Blaze?
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1: yeah,
2: sure.
1: Yeah, because Broken Hand's having an awesome treaty, so happy treaty day.
3: Happy treaty day to you.
1: Yeah, and to you guys, too. Glad you guys are back together.
3: Thank you.
1: And to the faithful listener, Uncle Greg, too. And lots of love to you guys.

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11: Where are you calling from?
10: Winnipeg.
11: Welcome, welcome. What are you adding to the playlist tonight?
10: Can I hear Hard Luck Woman by Kiss?
8: Oh, beautiful addition to tonight. Who you want to send some shout-outs to?
10: All the independent women out there.
11: Woo, woo.
8: Yeehaw.
10: And to both of you.
11: Why, thank you, Tracy.
8: Yeah, back at you.
10: And have a good night.
11: Oh, you too. Have a great weekend.
10: 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Bye.

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4: Hello, hello. This is Friday Night calling. Oh, yeah, Timmy's come back strong.
5: Glad you got through. What do you need to hear?
4: What's going on? Zach Bryan, Pink Skies.
1: Okay, okay. And then who you turn the shout out, bro?
4: Oh, hey, shout out. I'll do a shout out to my boy CJ out in Winnipeg, my bro. That one's for you. And then another shout out for Micah George out in Easterville. And then that's it. Oh, and also to you guys, Jordan and Davey and everyone else listening. Let's hit it, guys.
1: Oh, man, Mr. Friday Night.
5: Jordan. You met him when you were in Cross Lake, didn't you?
1: Yeah, that's so funny. I had no idea what to expect when I ran into him. And even you, too, just asked.
5: Right, I just asked because, you know, much like us, you probably sometimes wonder what we look like. And when we meet people, we always like to ask, do we look like we sound? Mm-hmm. And Mr. Friday Night, I had a totally different picture of you. I figured you had really long hair.
1: Yeah, that's so funny. And I asked that question a lot too. And they're like, oh, okay, now I know what you look like. I'm like, well, Jordan Knight, what does she look like in your head? And they did not expect when I showed them pictures. The funniest one is like, I expected her to be like a short little lady.
5: She goes, yeah, that's right.
1: You don't get that one too often, a short little lady.
5: No, I sometimes get blonde. And I'm like, what? Because I'm dumb? What does that mean, blonde? But I don't know.
1: Because
5: but I do
1: have,
5: get blonde.
1: You have more fun.
5: That I think that's it. That's what it is. Because I get blonde quite often. And I'm like, what does that mean? I think we all know what it really means. But anyways, 204-788-1055. Toll free 1-877-624-8255. You always get taller too.
1: Every time. And yeah, I'm like, I'm just a Cree. Leave me alone. Also, email us at friendsonfriday@ncfm.com.
5: Heading over to our Facebook page right around 6:40 to do our first round of shout outs. So if you can call in, just pop on there and we'll do as many shout outs each hour as we possibly can.

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1: Debbie and Barron's River, welcome to Friends on Friday. So how was your treaty days?
11: Just fine.
1: Yeah, Davey and I missed being out there this summer.
11: Yeah, I know. I was waiting for you guys.
1: Next year.
12: Always next year.
11: Oh, yeah.
12: Oh, yeah.
11: I like to say hello to Brian.
1: Okay.
11: Remember Brian, security?
1: Yeah, he helped us out a lot of times.
11: Yeah. Say hi to him. I'll put my supposed to be our wedding song 21 years ago.
1: Aww.
11: Our anniversary is on the 23rd of next month. September. Then I want to listen to

0: Bill Murray Porter. Maybe you're my good thing or something.
1: We know the one. Oh, it's such a sweet occasion. Okay. Hey, the good ones are the good ones. Hey.
0: Yeah, shout out to my kids too, Brianne and Ty, and my granddaughter, Waverly, and the rest of my grandkids and all my kids.
1: Oh, right on. Well, thank you so much for calling.
0: All right.
1: And we'll see you next year, probably.
0: Probably.
2: Okay.
0: Yeah, okay.
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3: Starting off with Trinity Quinn Mercury, shouting out to brother Jeezy. Love you and miss you.
2: Jade Sakura West, shout out to the baby bro, Kiko, and the boys, Houstano, Kavika, Bear Club, and also all of them boys come from JD West. You know, holla!
3: Holla! We got Crystal Delaney Marsden. Hello, NCI. Sending a big shout out to Dakota Kennedy and all of our children, grandchildren, friends, family. Have a good Friday evening and keep on playing the real deadly tunes, everybody, she says.
2: Blair McKay, first time here. Shout outs. Shout out back to you. He's shouting out them boys.
3: Chastity Malcolm sending a shout out to everyone across Turtle Island. Be safe and have a wonderful weekend.
2: Deandra Ballantyne. Good evening, Jordan and Davey. Finally reunited. Yes, girl. Whoop. Missed you guys doing the show together. Hope you are having a great evening. And as always, I'd like to send a big shout out to my love, Chasten Moosetail, and our baby Denzin James. Love you boys so much. Love your wife, Mommy Deandra Joni.
3: Kayla Bradburn sending a shout out to Kyra Jones. Happy 8th birthday, my child. Your dad came back with the milk.
2: What? That's funny. Y'all are funny. Manitoba, you guys bring that personality, man.
3: That's awesome.
2: AJ Peronto, hello, hello. I'd like to send a shout out to my lovely, beautiful girlfriend, Cheyenne Stove, and our 10 kids. LOL, JK, we do have 5. But also a shout out to my family, too, as well. Much love coming from me and my little family. Have a great weekend. And a shout out to yous as well, Jordan and Davey.
3: Hey, I think she's saying, I think they're saying they want 10. They're probably only on 5 right now.
2: They're probably working on 10.
3: Do you think that's hint, hint for them?
2: I couldn't even imagine. My dad's wife had 10 kids. I can't even imagine.
3: Yeah.
2: One set of twins, but 10 kids.
3: People. Douglas James Fable, good evening to the best host. Enjoy the music and dance with your honey or the mirror. Play some great dance music. It's almost vacation time for me. Back to Calgary, Alberta for the adventure to the married woman whom I love. Enjoy your weekend.
2: Is he married to the woman, or he just loves a married woman?
3: To the married woman whom I love. Oh, wow.
2: My name's Wes. Not going to get in that mess right there. Chatelish Sinclair, shout out to my bestie, my handsome lover, and my person, Nico Biggity. I love you, and I don't know what to do without you. And a shout out to everyone listening, especially the regulars. Have a good weekend. NCI is the bomb.com.
3: Yeehaw. Shelly Bird, shouting all the friends and family in the Black River and Sagging and Selkirk areas in Winnipeg. 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And see our friends on Friday.
2: Molly Strong, holla.
3: Holla. Kia Mia, shouting out the brother Jimmy and Moose. Love you guys, miss you guys. Hoping everyone has a good, safe weekend.
2: 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Those are the numbers to call. We'll do another round of shout outs right around 7:40.
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9: So why'd that song pop in your head then?
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9: Yeah. 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
8: 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Have a nice day, guys. Bye.
7: No shout-outs?
9: No shout-outs?
7: Okay, I guess not. Shout-out to you.
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Some say life ain't easy.

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5: So we just had a scare in the studio here.
6: Boy,
5: I felt like when I looked over to my right, I saw a man, a tall man, thin man, in a white collared shirt. But then when I looked again, there was nobody there. But I got goosebumps. And then Davey's like, so did I. But he didn't see the man.
6: No, I didn't. No, but I did get the goosies.
5: That's that ghost I was telling you about.
6: Oh, man. And then a few minutes later, you're like, hi. And then... Oh, huge.
5: This one is so much fun to work with because he gets so scared over the littlest thing. I can do the same thing over and over, and each time he's going to jump.
6: Yeah. We'd be.